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1: Outside, gloomy skies, a persistent drizzle, and a chilly wind blowing from the west, north, east, and south.
2: But inside, temperatures of toasty warm with a high chance of plush rugs, soft lighting, and snuggly throws. 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

0: top stories this hour. The health secretary says she's asked officials to urgently develop plans to put cameras inside every cot in England's neonatal units. It's one of 14 recommendations from an inquiry into Lucy Letby's murder of 7 babies while working at the Countess of Chester Hospital between 2015 and 2016. Yvette Cooper says she wants the findings to be a turning point for the NHS. Michelle Warden, another former nurse there, questions how it would work.
1: Are they going to give extra money for staff to monitor that CCTV and to look at it? I hope it's not going to fall on neonatal nurses and children's nurses and midwives who have got more than enough on their plates already.
0: The search for a 3-year-old boy who went missing from a Suffolk village yesterday continues this morning. Noah was last seen at a playground in Brantham when he became separated from a relative. It's understood Andy Burnham will meet Donald Trump in New York next week. The Times are reporting the Prime Minister and the US President will come face-to-face on Tuesday at the United Nations General Assembly meeting. Reform UK searching for a new leader in Wales after Dan Thomas resigned following his arrest at the weekend. He denies wrongdoing after being questioned on suspicion of assault and controlling a coercive behaviour. 16-year-old Max Diamond scored 2 excellent goals as Arsenal eased to a 4-2 EFL Cup victory at Ipswich Town. Manager Mikel Arteta was full of praise for the teenager.
2: Yeah, he was brilliant. I thought some of the individual actions that he made again to make a difference and to impact the game were outstanding, and we know the talent. We need to look after him.
0: Liverpool, meanwhile, qualified by beating Tottenham 3-1, helped by a fantastic late goal from Dominic Szoboszlai. Premier League teams Fulham and Brentford also went through, beating West Ham and Reading, respectively. And 3 support acts have now quit Ed Sheeran's American tour after rapper Macklemore was dropped over his pro-Palestinian comments. Aaron Rowe, Phineas and Lucas Graham all say they're withdrawing in solidarity with the rapper. From Sky News, I'm Stevie Schillinglaw.

0: It's not nice when you get a nasty surprise. 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We're going to need a bigger mower. Luckily, Capital One won't beat around the bush. With Quick Check, you'll get a clear yes or no in 60 seconds without affecting your credit score. That's one good thing. Capital One.
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0: top stories this hour. A report's found some of the babies killed by nurse Lucy Letby could have been saved. Lady Justice Thirlwall's review criticised a complete failure to protect newborns at the Countess of Chester Hospital. Letby murdered seven babies and tried to kill another seven between 2015 and 2016. Health Secretary Yvette Coopers issued this apology.
1: I am profoundly sorry for the failures set out so clearly in this report. For the harm, distress and unthinkable loss for their families and for the failures to keep their babies safe.
0: Police are continuing to search for a three-year-old boy who went missing in Suffolk yesterday. Noah was last seen at a playground in Brantham around 3 o'clock when he became separated from a relative. It's understood Andy Burnham will meet Donald Trump in New York next week. The Times are reporting the US President and the Prime Minister will come face-to-face on Tuesday at the United Nations General Assembly meeting. Residents in an Oxfordshire village will find out this morning the results of a referendum on leaving the UK. It's been brought on by controversial plans to open an asylum centre at a nearby military site, which would house more than 1,000 people. The Home Office says the plans are designed to reduce the impact on the local community. Tim McNally is the chair of Piddington Parish Council.
2: Do we make that walk? Do we walk the dog now whilst it's going dusk? Do the kids go out and play? This summer has been the last summer the children have basically been allowed to have a yes, you can do what you want, go here, go there. But next summer, if this site is live, they won't be able to.
0: It's claimed more than 1,500 people a day are giving up work to care for a loved one. Charity Carers UK are calling for paid leave, saying people are being forced to choose between work and caring. And Tottenham failed to win again as they crashed out of the EFL Cup 3-1 to Liverpool. Meanwhile, Arsenal beat Ipswich 4-2 with 16-year-old Max Diamond scoring two goals. Fulham, Brentford and Peterborough all qualified for round four. From Sky News, I'm Stevie Shillinglaw.
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6: And now, the weather.
7: Outside, gloomy skies, a persistent drizzle, and a chilly wind blowing from the west, north, east, and south.
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0: top stories this hour. The government's considering 14 recommendations made by an inquiry into Lucy Letby's murders of seven babies. Lady Justice Thirlwall said dysfunctional management and poor safeguarding practices led to avoidable deaths at the Countess of Chester Hospital. Cot cameras in neonatal units and a barring scheme for failing NHS managers are among measures the Health Secretary told MPs are underway. Former Health Secretary Jeremy Hunt says other issues are at play too.
1: For example, the NHS is just overwhelmed by targets. And I think you have a system where often patients turn into numbers. And, you know, treatment of suffering turns into an episode of care on an Excel spreadsheet.
0: Police are continuing to search for a three-year-old boy who went missing in Suffolk yesterday. Noah was last seen at a playground in Brantham around 3 o'clock when he became separated from a relative. It's understood Andy Burnham and Donald Trump will meet in New York next week. The Times are reporting the Prime Minister and the US President will come face-to-face on Tuesday at the United Nations General Assembly meeting. Residents in an Oxfordshire village will find out later this morning the results of a referendum on leaving the UK. It's over controversial plans to open an asylum centre at a nearby military site for more than 1,000 people. Arsenal maintain their winning start to the season as a youthful lineup beat Ipswich 4-2 in the EFL Cup. Liverpool qualified by beating Tottenham 3-1, helped by a late goal from Dominic Szoboszlai. Manager Andoni Areola said the young players impressed him.
2: After the other day, I think it was clear that we needed energy. We needed fresh legs, we needed people that players that can give us this intensity. I think in the games, no, that we've shown this level, no, of aggressiveness, of willingness to recover the ball high, of, I think we looked better.
0: Premier League teams Fulham and Brentford also went through, and three support acts have now quit Ed Sheeran's tour after rapper Macklemore was dropped over his pro-Palestine comments. Aaron Rowe, Phineas and Lucas Graham all say they're withdrawing in solidarity. That's the latest. I'm Stevie Shillinglong.
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6: And now, the weather.
7: Outside, gloomy skies, a persistent drizzle, and a chilly wind blowing from the west, north, east, and south.
8: But inside, temperatures of toasty warm, with a high chance of plush rugs, soft lighting, and snuggly throws. 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

0: top stories this hour. Police are continuing to search for a three-year-old boy who went missing in Suffolk yesterday. Noah was last seen at a playground in Brantham around 3 o'clock when he became separated from a relative. Brantham Parish Council Chair Mal Bridgman says the whole county has come together.
1: It's been a fantastic community effort. There's hundreds and hundreds of people from Brantham, from surrounding villages as far as Ipswich have come down to assist with the search. And as you look around there, you can see people are still searching. The massive effort from the emergency services.
0: The health secretary says she's asked officials to urgently develop plans to put cameras inside every cot in England's neonatal units. It's one of 14 recommendations from an inquiry into Lucy Letby's murder of 7 babies while working at the Countess of Chester Hospital between 2015 and 2016. Yvette Cooper says she wants the findings to be a turning point for the NHS. Michelle Warden, another former nurse there, questions how it would work.
2: Are they going to give extra money for staff to monitor that CCTV and to look at it? I hope it's not going to fall on neonatal nurses and children's nurses and midwives who have got more than enough on their plates already.
0: It's understood Andy Burnham will meet Donald Trump in New York next week. The Times are reporting the Prime Minister and the US President will come face to face on Tuesday at the United Nations General Assembly meeting. Authorities in Los Angeles say 3 people have died in a helicopter crash. The fire department says it came down in the Chatsworth neighbourhood just before 7 p.m. local time. Tottenham failed to win again as they crashed out of the EFL Cup 3-1 to Liverpool. Meanwhile, Arsenal beat Ipswich 4-2 with 16-year-old Max Diamond hitting the back of the net twice. Fulham, Brentford and Peterborough all qualified for round 4. And 3 support acts have quit Ed Sheeran's American tour after rapper Macklemore was dropped over his pro-Palestinian comments. Aaron Rowe, Phineas and Lucas Graham have all announced they're withdrawing in solidarity with the rapper. From Sky News, I'm Stevie Shillinglaw.

0: 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Please turn those headlights around. Please turn those headlights around.
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11: And now, the weather.
12: Outside, gloomy skies, a persistent drizzle, and a chilly wind blowing from the west, north, east and south.
13: But inside, temperatures of toasty warm with a high chance of plush rugs, soft lighting and snuggly throws. 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
15: The top stories this hour. A body representing hospital patients across the UK say they're worried recommendations from a report into Lucy Letby's crimes will take too long to be implemented. The Thirlwall inquiry found major failings meant the killer nurse wasn't stopped and has called for cameras on all cots in England's neonatal unit and CCTV where insulin's kept. But Rachel Power, who's the chief executive of the Patients Association, says without proper scrutiny, it could take years.
16: It's really interesting that the chair has said that she would like to see an independent body take responsibility for making sure that recommendations are reviewed and implemented. The government and the NHS need to come out now and say, what date will this be done by?
15: Police are continuing to search for a three-year-old boy who went missing in Suffolk yesterday. Noah was last seen at a playground in Brantham around 3 o'clock when he became separated from a relative. Suffolk police say he has autism and partial hearing loss. Andy Burnham's set to meet Donald Trump in New York next week. It's being reported the Prime Minister and the US President will come face-to-face on Tuesday at the United Nations General Assembly meeting. Now, the cause of them may be more linked to cold weather, but there's a warning to drivers. Britain's record-breaking summer could mean more potholes. The RAC says intense heat and UV rays can make road surfaces brittle, causing cracks. Head of policy at the RAC, Simon Williams, has this warning.
11: Because of the very hot summer we've had, particularly as we start to get more rain, and if we get some freezing temperatures too, then the water will get into those cracks, which will be far more than they would have been without the hot summer.
15: More than 8 in 10 of us say we see potholes on most journeys. And three support acts have now quit Ed Sheeran's American tour after rapper Macklemore was dropped over his pro-Palestinian comments. They announced they're withdrawing in solidarity with the rapper who said Free Palestine on stage. Ed Sheeran says the decision to part ways with Macklemore was made by the tour's promoter.
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15: A day of sunny spells and showers, feeling fresher with highs of 20 degrees. That's the latest. I'm Andrea Fox.
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0: Welcome along to The Breakfast Show on your Wednesday morning. It is the midway point of the traditional working week, which is why there's only one music-based game we could turn our attentions to in order for one of you to win some merchandise, and that game is Stuck in the Middle with You. Yes, before seven, I'm going to play you the exact midway point of a song, and if you can tell me the band or artist who originally composed that song, well, a big black umbrella with our show logo on it will be yours. This coming Friday, one person will win £555,000 on Make Me a Winner. 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
20: Outside, gloomy skies, a persistent drizzle, and a chilly wind blowing from the west, north, east, and south.
21: But inside, temperatures of toasty warm with a high chance of plush rugs, soft lighting and snuggly throws. 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

0: It is Wednesday morning and it's time to talk monkey gland.
1: Oh man, not again.
0: So, I mean, on Friday I went to a brasserie in London and I was having lunch and on the menu was pork chop with monkey gland sauce. And I thought I have to try
1: gland sauce. I suppose, yeah.
0: I asked the server, he informed me that no monkeys were harmed in the making of this sauce. It is monkey gland free in many ways. And it is, by the way, delicious. So it kind of contains all the sauces. It's like vinegar, garlic sauce, Worcester sauce, Tabasco sauce, tomato sauce. It's all of the sauces.
1: It's like everything you've got left in the cupboard, in the kitchen.
0: Basically.
1: Thrown together.
0: So I was telling you about this monkey gland on Monday, and AJ and Kent's got in touch. Good morning, AJ. Saying, Dave, monkey gland sauce, so legend has it, was invented by a grumpy chef in South Africa.
1: Really?
0: After he'd create amazing meals and folk would just put ketchup all over it.
1: Right.
0: So he decided to put all of the sauces into one bowl and call it something truly disgusting. And voila, the monkey gland sauce was born.
1: Wow, oh, I didn't know it had such a good backstory.
0: It is a rich backstory, isn't it?
1: Yeah, yeah.
0: But I just think if you're trying to name the most disgusting sauce, the most disgusting name you can come up with, that chef's a genius, because monkey gland's pretty close to the best you can come up with.
2: Yeah, I was distressed when you said you'd had it the other day. I was like, is this legal? That doesn't sound nice.
0: Yeah, it doesn't sound like, is it legal? Yeah. Anyway, thank you to AJ and Kent. That is the rich backstory to monkey gland. I'm going to show that right, maybe.

0: So, coming up next here on The Breakfast Show, we have a little round of Stuck in the Middle with you. But right now at 6:30, it's all your latest news and sport with Andrea and Rich.
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2: A three-year-old boy is still missing after being separated from a family member in Suffolk. Noah, who's autistic and non-verbal, was last seen at a playground in Brantham yesterday afternoon. The health secretary says she's asked officials to urgently develop plans to put cameras inside every cot in England's neonatal unit. It's just one of the recommendations from an inquiry into the murder of seven babies by Lucy Letby while she was working at the Countess of Chester Hospital. The Prime Minister, Andy Burnham, will meet Donald Trump next week in their first face-to-face meeting. The pair will both be at the UN General Assembly in New York. And there's a warning to drivers that Britain's record-breaking summer could mean more potholes on the roads in the months ahead. The RAC say intense heat and UV rays can make road surfaces brittle, causing cracks.
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4: Max Dowman was a star of the show, scoring twice as Arsenal eased past Ipswich 4-2 in the League Cup. He's become only the second 16-year-old to score two goals in the same game for a Premier League club. The other, Wayne Rooney, in the same competition for Everton in 2002. Mikel Arteta says he's still very young and does need taking care of.
5: We don't want to stop him. We don't want to put any brakes into him. We need to develop him, and we are full aware what he needs, and he will have opportunities to play.
4: Liverpool also went through, beating Tottenham 3-1 at Anfield. Fulham won 3-2 at West Ham. Brentford saw off League One Reading 2-1. In Scotland, Hearts missed the chance to go second, losing 2-1 to Falkirk. Kilmarnock got their first league win of the season at the sixth attempt, beating Hibs 1-0. It's a big night for Sunderland as they host AZ Alkmaar in the Europa League tonight. They'll walk out of the Stadium of Light for their first European match in 53 years. And England hammered Sri Lanka by 119 runs.

0: in the first of three T20 internationals with a bat. Harry Brooks smashed it all over the ground, an unbeaten career best 114 not out with the ball. Sonny Baker ended with figures of 3 for just 12.
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3: A day of sunny spells and showers for the UK, feeling cooler with highs of 20 degrees.
2: 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You'll be looking for the no repeat guarantee, love. Hang about, there'll be another one along soon.
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0: is Wednesday morning. Welcome along to the Dave Berry Breakfast Show, a breakfast show that I help create and curate. And you may have noticed many of my ideas that I bring to air all of the time give you a platform to share stuff in your life that's weird, wonderful, quirky, that kind of thing, because I get a real thrill out of the messages that you send in. As I've said countless times, we cannot make this show without you. And we've been making the show together for nearly a decade now. But I do believe on, the 16th of September 2026, we may have the weirdest text we've ever received.
1: Wow. That's a high bar as well.
0: Thank you, Rich. That's my point. It is such a high bar. For people who listen to this show all of the time, the weirdness bar is set so high, it'll never be toppled. But every now and again, someone comes out of the woodwork, gets their phone out, puts in 8-12-15 and sends a message that blows our socks off. And here it is. Dave, I believe Portsmouth FC used proper monkey glands to win the 1939 FA Cup.
1: There it is.
2: One line, that's all it says.
0: Wow. Amazing. 4, 5, 6, 7, 8, what 9, a 10, fact. 11, 12, 13, 14. That's 14 words.
3: Wow.
0: Dave, I believe Portsmouth FC used proper monkey glands to win the 1939 FA Cup.
2: So it wasn't in a sauce, it was just straight from the monkey, the gland.
0: Straight from the sauce.
3: I think he's getting glands and paws mixed up, but I love it.
0: Yeah.
2: No, I don't know. Well, is it true?
0: Shall I explain
2: more? Yeah, I think
0: more?
2: It might be true.
0: So during that last song that you were all enjoying and just, you know, not worrying about monkey glands and the 1939 FA Cup, I was doing some research with the team. So, the 1939 FA Cup final between Portsmouth and Wolverhampton Wanderers is famously known as the Monkey Gland Final.
3: What?
1: Of course it is.
0: Why is this not in sport, Rich?
1: Sorry.
0: Me, the world would
1: me focusing on the League Cup from last night instead of the 1939. Sorry.
0: So, it remains one of the bizarre early tales of sports science and stimulant use in professional football.
2: Wow.
0: They rubbed real monkey glands on the players to provide good fortune. And that extra luck seemed to have worked as Portsmouth did beat Wolverhampton Wanderers in the final.
2: Wow.
0: The outbreak of World War II, that's right, we're talking about World War II. The outbreak of World War II later that year, along with mainstream science debunking the treatments as little more than a placebo effect, brought an abrupt end to football's brief monkey gland era.
3: Wow.
2: What a story.
0: Football's brief monkey gland era is 100% the name of the show.
1: It's how people will look back in 2026 and say it was football's brief pickle juice era.
0: Yeah.
1: They're all having that
0: pizza throwing era.
2: Cutting holes in the back of their socks. It's just a current trend that will die off.
0: Okay, so thank you for sending in that message. Coming up next, as promised, we're going to get back on track. We're going to have a round of Stuck in the Middle with you. You can win our latest merchandise, which of course is an umbrella.
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I've taken a song popular on Absolute Radio 10s that is 2 minutes and 42 seconds long. 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

0: The Noughties, David Brent, Big Brother, and Blaine in a Box. And Tunes.
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0: It is Wednesday morning, and right now on The Breakfast Show, we are enduring a game named Stuck in the Middle with You, a song popular on Absolute Radio 10s that is 2 minutes 42 seconds long, but from just the exact middle of that song, can you identify the band or artist responsible for it? If so, you can win our brand new merchandise, an umbrella. And joining us right now, we have Ben in Halifax, fan of the main station. Ben, welcome to The Breakfast Show. So who is it?
1: It's the Blossoms.
0: Yes, it is Blossoms.
2: Someone from the Mighty Facts wasn't going to get it wrong this morning. Always.
0: Well, he did say The Blossoms.
2: Well, yeah, that is
0: just
2: yeah.
0: It's from
2: the Halifax.
0: Yeah. Always start saying words like Mighty Facts. Why don't we look at the facts? They're called Blossoms and not The Blossoms. But Ben, that's good enough for us, man. Have a great day ahead. Enjoy your umbrella.
1: Thank you. Cheers.
0: Nicely done, man. Well done. So tomorrow we've got another chance for you to win our latest merch. Coming up next, however, well, it's all about winning £555,000 on Make Me a Winner, so I'll remind you of all of the details you need to get in the draw.
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0: Police are continuing their search for a non-verbal autistic three-year-old boy who went missing following a visit to a playground in Suffolk. Noah was last seen at around 3 o'clock yesterday afternoon in Brantham. Our reporter Grace McGackie has more.
1: The community is being asked to check gardens, sheds and outbuildings and to look through any CCTV or doorbell footage for potential sightings of Noah. Brantham Parish Council Chair Mal Bridgman says the whole county has come together.
2: Hundreds and hundreds of people from Brantham, from surrounding villages as far as Ipswich have come down to assist with the search.
1: People are also being reminded to work with officers rather than starting their own searches so everything can be coordinated and safe.
0: Patient groups are warning pressure needs to be put on the NHS to make sure they do bring in the recommendations from the Thirlwall inquiry quickly. Yesterday, a report into killer nurse Lucy Letby's crimes found major failures, meant she was allowed to keep harming babies for months after suspicions were raised. It's calling for cameras on cots and CCTV monitoring of insulin stores. At least three people have died in Los Angeles after an NBC News helicopter crashed. Came down near a car park in the suburban area of Chatsworth last night. The helicopter had been covering a fatal bus crash at the time. Here's the LA Fire Department's Captain Brandon Silverman.
3: From the helicopter itself, it's pretty well destroyed. So we are going to have to go through the rubble and see how many victims there were on board, as well as identify the helicopter. We couldn't even see a tail number.
0: Andy Burnham and Donald Trump will hold their first face-to-face meetings next week. The Prime Minister and US President are both heading to the UN General Assembly in New York. And all of Ed Sheeran's support acts have quit his US tour after the rapper Macklemore was dropped over his pro-Palestinian comments. Aaron Rowe, Phineas and Lucas Graham have all said they'll no longer perform in solidarity with the rapper.
4: Max Dowman scored twice as Arsenal eased to a 4-2 League Cup win at Ipswich. Wayne Rooney is the only other 16-year-old to have done that in the same competition for Everton in 2002. Mikel Arteta was full of praise for the teenager.
5: Yeah, he was brilliant. I thought so many individual actions that he made again to make a difference and to impact the game were outstanding. And we know the talent, we need to look after him.
4: Liverpool are in the hat. They beat Tottenham 3-1. If you haven't seen it, Dominic Szoboszlai's goal. Oof. Fulham and Brentford also went through and Peterborough beat Barnsley on penalties. In Scotland, Hearts missed the chance to go second, losing 2-1 to Falkirk. Kilmarnock got their first league win of the season at the sixth attempt, beating Hibs 1-0. It's a big night in store for Sunderland. They take on AZ Alkmaar in the Europa League at the Stadium of Light. It's their first European match in 53 years. And Harry Brooks smashed it all over the ground as England hammered Sri Lanka by 119 runs in the first of three T20 internationals. He ended on an unbeaten career best, 114 not out. Sonny Baker followed up with bowling figures of 3 for 12.
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0: Sunny spells and showers and feeling fresher today with highs of 20 degrees.
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0: Small
1: it is Wednesday morning. Welcome along to the breakfast show here on Absolute Radio. We're right now at 10 minutes past seven. Matt Dyson's done his usual deep dive into social media. You're going to bring us two very different things this morning, Matt.
2: Yes.
1: The second one I have just heard just moments ago for the
2: you
1: first time.
2: You loved it, didn't you?
1: I'm blown away by it. I can't wait for Matt to
2: the
1: share
2: audio
1: it with you.
2: Washed over you. You're full of euphoria, possibly.
1: I loved it.
2: Yeah, but first we start with what's being billed as the worst rap in history. This is from regular listener Simon Stewart, who sent me this. Thank you, Simon. It came out in 2019, but it seemed to pass everyone by at the time. It involves Arnold Schwarzenegger. Arnie hooked up with the Austrian musician Andreas Gabalier. So they're both Australians working together on a song, a motivational song called Pump It Up. Right, so this is a rap breakdown midway through the song. It doesn't appear to rhyme, but they're calling it a rap breakdown, and it's Arnie rapping. Here he is.
3: Deep down and ask yourself, who do you want to be? Not what, but who, if you believe success will come. Work like hell, trust yourself, and all your dreams come true. Break some rules, not the law, don't be afraid to fail. You have to think outside the box, I say no pain, no gain. I don't wanna hear it can't be done, give always something back. My name is Arnold Schwarzenegger, I'll be back.
4: Yes. Oh, Lord. Yes. Is he getting some lessons maybe on rap from John Barnes?
2: Oh,
4: that
2: no.
4: feels like...
2: Possibly.
4: Where that's come from.
2: Give always something back is a great line, but he also rhymes back with back
1: I
2: twice
1: noticed
2: at the end.
1: Yeah.
2: So pretty bad, really, wasn't it? But I sort of quite like it in the same way. But a palate cleanser to move on from that, as you mentioned, Dave. This is a viral video of a children's choir recreating the sound of a rain shower. Right, they're using body percussion to do it. This is
1: it's so
2: it sounds
1: good,
2: bizarre. Right? So they start off. They rub their hands together to create the sound of rustling wind growing. Then they start finger snapping as the light drizzle arrives, and then they slap their thighs for heavy rain before stomping. They all jump up together on the floor of an echoey school hall to create the sound of thunder. So here's the rubbing of hands. The storm is coming. There's a heavy shower on the way. It's getting heavier.
4: That's
2: the rain
4: good,
2: drops. Yeah. That's just finger clicking. That's their thighs. That's the thigh. That's heavy rain. Wait for them. They're just jumping up and down. As one.
1: And then the storm passes.
2: And then the storm passes. And we go back to finger clicking and then just the windy
4: that's a
2: hand
4: very
2: clapping.
4: Impressive assembly.
5: That needs
4: really
5: a bit
4: good.
5: Of Arnold Schwarzenegger spoken word over it.
2: Yeah.
5: That's
2: can we
5: what
2: have
5: it
2: some
5: needs?
2: Sort of mashup? I mean,
1: he raises a cheeky eyebrow to the producers. They even did that whoosh at the end, which is very impressive.
2: Yeah. They don't explain how they did the whoosh. That's weird, yeah.
1: So in case someone uses this on a breakfast show somewhere.

0: Welcome along to The Breakfast Show, the only breakfast show in the world that likes to celebrate your quirks and your weirdness. At 8, 12, 15, you can complete the sentence, is it weird that? Now, usually this happens on a Monday, but it's been such a busy week, such a brilliant, glorious, busy start to the week. I mean, on Monday, it was all about 6 degrees of Jolene and the Jing Jang Jong. And yesterday, it was the whispers of hemorrhoids. So we just haven't had time celebrate your weirdness. We just not had the time, but the time is now. As I say, it is 8, 12, 15. Maybe there's a food type, something that you enjoy, you don't think the rest of the world would ever put in their faces, but you love it, 8, 12, 15. Maybe there's something going on with a family member, like a cousin whose fingers are all the same size, yes. That kind of thing. The number is 8, 12, 15. Get them into us right now. But first, it's this. This coming Friday, you could win £555,000 on Make Me a Winner. 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That's 5K, ready to spend ahead of the big day. 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
25: Stationary in Essex on the A12 Brentwood Bypass. All traffic being held to move an accident between the M25 at Junction 28 for the Brook Street roundabout and Junction 12 for Mount Nessing. And Lonk is in Suffolk, edged west on the A14. An accident has partially blocked the carriageway from Junction 52 for Claydon towards Needham Market at Junction 51. And it's queuing in Norfolk, edged south on the A11 between Wyndham and Appleborough. A lane closed for repair works near the London Road. And length of delays northbound on the A33 Guildford, although the carriageway has reopened towards Cathedral Turn.
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0: 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Hello, Caroline.
1: Morning. Good morning, Dave. Good morning, team.
2: Morning.
0: Welcome along to the show. Caroline is a room leader at a nursery, has scored 3 out of 5 whilst playing along, and when asked by the production team who she'd most like to play with from the team, she said, and at long last, Dave. Now, unfortunately, you can't, Caroline, but I love that for you. I really do. We're going to be spinning the random player generator next, so stay right there.
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2: And so, Caroline, the time has come to spin the random player generator. Good luck.
3: Okay.
2: Let's Thank find you. Out who's in your corner this morning. I'm still trying to make that rhyme. I'm like Arnold Schwarzenegger with my rhyme. Rich Williams.
1: Free choice.
2: Oh, it's free choice. So, Caroline, I am off the table, unfortunately. I'd love to be on the table for you, but they're the rules. So, who are you going to go for? Do you want to have Matt, do you want to have Andrea, or Rich?
3: Matt Dyson, please.
2: Matt Dyson. Okay, you have been chosen. Time for you to leave the studio, please, Matt. Off he goes. And he is gone.
4: He's taken a whole jug of water with him.
5: Oh, yeah.
2: Spilled.
5: Takes his pail with him when he leaves the
4: Likes
5: studio.
4: Likes to hydrate before a big performance.
2: Yeah. If only Onslow had done the same.
5: I know.
2: Okay, Caroline, the time has come for me to give you 5 words. You need to say the first word that comes to mind. We find an opposite or a follow-on normally does the trick. Matt Dyson will then come back into the studio with a full jug of water, it would seem. I'll give him the same 5 words. If they all match up, you've won £5,000. Let's play 5 words, 5 grand. And we begin with take. T-A-K-E, take.
3: Ooh, that's a hard one. Away.
2: Yeah. Dress. D-R-E-S-S. Dress.
3: Up.
2: Yeah. Nice. Kiss.
3: Kiss. Goodbye.
2: Camera.
3: Camera. Camera. Think.
5: I wondered
2: Nicely
5: if you were going to say
2: Caroline,
5: it.
2: Yeah. I might give you the money just for that. Very nice. Very nice. Camera.
3: Camera. Oh. Camera.
2: Yeah. Oh, yeah, 100 billion percent. Excellent work, Caroline. And finally, we have the word animal.
3: Animal. I want to say monkey.
2: That's great references from you today, Caroline.
4: Your mind has been infiltrated. Yeah,
2: are you in charge of the Breakfast Show archive or something?
3: I'm trying to be telepathic with Matt.
2: Okay. So, animal, you're going to go monkey?
3: Yeah.
2: Yeah. Want to put it in? Okay. Well done, Caroline. Nicely handled. Your words are locked in. Matt Dyson is back in play. Next.
0: 5 words. 5 grand.
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30: Long queues now heading towards London on the A2 in Kent. They're holding the traffic at Gravesend to remove an accident just after tollgate services. And long queues in Suffolk this morning hang out at Ipswich as you'd north on the A14. An accident partially blocking the carriageway just after junction 52 for Claydon. Gridlock in Essex on the A12 Brentwood bypass. That remains blocked between the M25 at junction 28 for the Brook Street roundabout and junction 12 for Mount Nessing. And slow in North Yorkshire as you'd north on the A1 due to lorry fire partially blocking the exit slip to York at junction 44.
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0: It is Wednesday morning. It is very much time to get down to business on this.
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0: Matt Dyson is now back in the studio. Caroline is ready to play for £5,000. Good luck to you both.
3: Thank you. Come on, Matt.
4: Thank you, Caroline.
0: What have you got for take?
4: Away.
0: Correct.
4: Oh.
0: Well done. Good, correct. Good. So I've got a sticky mouse button today.
5: I didn't want to say anything. I just thought I'd crack away, on. You know
4: away
5: what I mean?
4: Or give, really.
5: There
4: are the two options there, aren't they?
0: Rich disclosed what he would have said. What would you have said, Rich?
6: That.
0: Take that. He would have said take that. Oh, it's nice. Yeah. Very nice. So, Caroline, well done. That's one down. It's four to go.
3: Yay.
0: The next word is dress.
4: Dress up.
0: Correct.
4: Yes.
0: Caroline, nicely done. Okay, so we have two out of five so far. And up next, the word is kiss.
4: Cam.
0: Oh. Sorry, Caroline. Kiss goodbye.
4: Kiss goodbye.
0: Kiss goodbye. Let's see if we can match four.
4: Kiss is quite hard, actually, isn't it? I think.
0: Kiss me.
4: Kiss me.
0: You fool. Sorry. Okay. The penultimate word, making its unwanted return to Five Words, Five Grand, thanks to the producers, is camera.
4: Ah. Lens.
0: Yes, correct. Yes. Lens it is.
4: I'm not,
0: saying
4: obscure again. Yeah.
0: He's learned his lesson.
4: That's weird, man. I still can't believe I said that. I don't know why that was the only
0: Andrew,
4: one.
0: Andrew, Rich, you may not know this, but Matt got the word camera on Five Words, Five Grand about 5 years ago and said obscura.
5: Camera obscura.
4: I know. It was the, like the weirdest possible answer.
0: Yeah. It's like only beaten,
4: was
0: I think,
4: not to match.
0: By Emma Jones's drum leg.
4: Yes. Yeah, that was particularly weird. At least the camera obscura is a thing. Yeah. It's not very well known.
0: Okay. So, you know, the money's not being won, but what are we on now? We're on three out of five.
4: Oh, good,
0: so
4: good. Good.
0: Three out of five. And the final word is animal.
4: Magic.
0: Oh,
4: no. Oh, yeah. Kingdom.
0: Now, I have another go.
4: No,
0: we've been talking about them all morning.
4: Animal monkeys.
0: The end. It is three out of five on Five Words, Five Grand. There's no shame in that. Caroline, have a beautiful day ahead and thanks for being fantastic.
3: Fabulous. Brilliant, guys. Thank you.
0: Cheers, Caroline. Take care now. This, of course, means we are playing again tomorrow. If you'd like to have a stab at Five Words, Five Grand, call me right now on 0330 123 1215. T's and C's are online. You got till 8 to call us.
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0: Searches are continuing this morning for a non-verbal autistic three-year-old boy who's gone missing from a playground in Suffolk. Noah was last seen in Brantham yesterday afternoon. Our reporter Jasmine Oak is there for us.
1: There's a police cordon around the park with officers and cars nearby and local residents walking around. We've been told hundreds of people joined the search last night. Mal Bridgman was one of them.
2: Police, fire, ambulance, you name it. There's dozens and dozens and dozens of them. A search and rescue helicopters have been out. Thermal imaging has been out.
1: Little Noah, who has curly ginger hair, was wearing a white bluey t-shirt, shorts and black Van trainers at the time. Police are asking locals if they have CCTV doorbell cameras or dash cam footage from around 3 o'clock yesterday to look for any possible sightings of him.
0: The Oxfordshire village of Piddington has voted overwhelmingly in favour of independence from the UK. Well, kind of. It's a symbolic protest against plans to house more than 1,200 male asylum seekers at a nearby former military base. Our reporter Jex Davis is there.
3: 312 votes counted. That's a 92% turnout, and 285 people of Piddington voted to leave the UK. It's really no surprise, though. I've been here over the last few days speaking to locals about the plans.
4: I walk every morning. If this happens, I won't be able to do that. I won't feel safe to go out on my own.
5: I just won't feel safe enough to live my life in the way that I'd want to.
3: The Home Office says it listens to local concerns and are fairly dispersing asylum seekers. While the village can't really leave the UK, locals tell us it's about making a statement.
0: The rate of inflation rose to 3.1% last month, up from July's 2.9%. It's because of an increase in energy prices and the Iran war. And apologies for saying it this early in the year. Christmas. It's 100 days away, and we've been asking these people in London if they're in the festive spirit by offering them a mince pie.
6: No.
7: No.
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16: Well, Christmas came early for Max Dowman, the star of the show, scoring twice last night as Arsenal eased past Ipswich 4-2 in the League Cup. He's become only the second 16-year-old to score two goals in the same game for a Premier League club. The other, Wayne Rooney for Everton in 2002. Mikel Arteta says he's still very young and needs taking care of.
17: We don't want to stop him. We don't want to put any brakes into him. We need to develop him, and we are full aware what he needs, and he will have opportunities.
16: Liverpool were too good for Tottenham. They won 3-1 at Anfield. Dominic Szoboszlai with a proper banger of a goal. Fulham, Brentford and Peterborough also in the hat. In Scotland, Hearts missed the chance to go second, losing 2-1 to Falkirk. Kilmarnock got their first league win of the season at the sixth attempt, beating Hibs 1-0. It's a big night in store for Sunderland. They take on AZ Alkmaar in the Europa League at the Stadium of Light. Their first European match in 53 years. And Harry Brooks smashed it all over the ground as England hammered Sri Lanka by 119 runs in the first of three T20 internationals. He ended unbeaten, a career-best 114 not out. Sonny Baker followed up with bowling figures of 3 for 12.
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0: A day of sunny spells and showers for the UK, feeling cooler with highs of 20.
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0: Welcome along to the Dave Berry Breakfast Show. Of course, coming up at 9, I will launch the No Repeat Guarantee. We are the home of it. Yes, we will ensure you never hear the same song twice between 9 and 5 throughout the traditional work day. Right now, though, I'm giving you that opportunity to stand on the stage and say, I am weird! We love it when you do it. And join us right now from Hull, we have a fellow Dave. Good morning, Dave.
1: Morning, Dave. Morning, team.
0: Hey, welcome along to the show. What a remarkable correspondence from you.
2: It's bizarre.
0: What a remarkable correspondence. Matt and I know what's about to go down. Andrew and Rich are in for a treat, as are our dear, darling listeners. So, what's weird about you, Dave?
1: Well, when I eat a traditional bag of hula hoops, I sometimes, and I say sometimes with emphasis on it, like to consume the majority of the hula hoops, but just mush them gently in my mouth, and then return the regurgitated mushed hula hoops to a couple of the remaining hula hoops to make what I describe as a kind of mushy, crunchy, final mouthful.
3: Hula hoop filled hula hoops, like some sort of man bird.
2: Yeah. Yeah,
3: what is the regurgitating?
2: It's like a man bird. It's strange. Like, sounds like the
1: I did it a lot when I was a child. Before, I think I told my sister, and she said that is weird. Don't do that again. I do it a lot less these days, but every now and again, if I get a bag of hula hoops and I'm in private, then
2: you know, you can't do this on a train. You can't do it on a train.
0: The private bit is key. Will this be the first time your sister's hearing that you're still doing this well into adulthood, Dave?
1: And probably my wife. I think I maybe told my wife early on in our relationship, but I definitely haven't told her since.
0: Yeah. Oh, she regretted the day she brought home those snacks from the supermarket for binge watch night.
2: What are you doing, Dave? What's going on? You've created some sort of grim Volavon.
0: Leave him, he's had enough. Leave him.
2: Never eat the nibbles around the house party at Dave's is one thing I'm saying.
1: I do have a question for you, because I've got two young sons, 5 and 3, and I've got one more son on the way. For you is, do I continue the legacy?
2: Yeah.
0: Pass it on. Well, I mean, it's the right are you going to do like a kind of hula hoop succession and just choose one of them that you pass it on to?
1: Yeah, I'm a big fan.
0: Do you know what? Start with your eldest and see how that goes, and then maybe bring it further down the line after that.
2: Good plan.
0: It's a good plan. Dave, it has been a charm having you on the show. Love to the family. Congratulations on the new arrival. We'll speak to you soon.
1: Cheers, guys. Love the show. Thanks.
0: Well done, my man. Appreciate that. So keep them coming. We've already got into regurgitating baby bird territory. Where can we go next? It's up to you at 8:12.

0: 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You choose the playlist if you're listening on Absolute Radio. That was Evolution, the brand new music from Nothing But Thieves. And of course, they did an incredible session for us. You can check it out on our YouTube channel and of course on our socials. Stephen Kent, Dave, is it weird that my neighbours invite their parents over and then they all get in the hot tub together?
1: Yes.
2: Hurry.
3: Yeah, yeah.
0: Would you not hot tub with the in-laws, Rich?
1: No, it's a bit weird that he's looking over the fence.
3: That's true, yeah. Is Steve the problem here?
0: Yeah. We've had another text in saying, is it weird when I get in my hot tub with my parents, my neighbour looks over the fence and watches us?
3: Yeah.
0: It's a double-edged sword, that one, Steve. Right, keep them coming to 8, 12, 15, complete the sentence. Is it weird that, but right now, it's this. This coming Friday, one person will win £555,000 on Make Me a Winner. 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
19: Long queues in Leeds this morning, actually north along the A1. Following this morning's lorry fire, the exit slip road to the A64 at junction 44 remains blocked. And long queues now in Lancashire heading towards Preston on the M61, an accident partially blocking the carriageway as with the M6. Significant disruption in Essex as the A12 Brentwood bypass remains blocked from this morning's vehicle fire between the M25 at junction 28 for the Brook Street roundabout and junction 12 for Mount Nessing, and long glazing Kent heading towards London on the A2 through Gravesend, an accident blocking the carriageway just after tollgate services.
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0: Thank you for joining us here on The Breakfast Show on your Is It Weird That Day. Guess what, everybody? Listener Davin Hull, who regurgitates his hula hoops into a solid hula hoop before consuming, he's not alone.
1: No, I can't believe there are more people that do this.
0: He's not alone. Just so many messages saying Davin Hull is not alone, which is quite moving in a way.
1: Lots of people do it.
2: I started this by thinking, that's disgusting. Now I'm thinking I'm missing out. Maybe later today.
3: I do fancy a hula hoop, I'll tell you that much.
1: I'm not sure
3: I fancy doing that, Sir.
1: No.
0: Adrian says, Dave, I also chew all hula hoops and keep the resulting mush in my mouth for a while before swallowing. He's not regurgitating.
1: Yeah, that's quite normal, I suppose. That's just the process of eating, isn't it? You have the mush in your
0: masticating
1: mouth.
0: Yeah. James in Stafford, the crisp thing that Davin Hull does is great. I do it with Quavers. And then on this, we're now getting top tips.
1: Yeah.
0: James concludes with, P.S. don't do it with Skips.
1: So, would
2: you mind?
1: Too melty.
2: Or a skip in a hula hoop. Sort of mixing up a little bit.
1: No, not surf and turf, man. That's crazy. That's too far.
0: Bob's got in touch saying, morning, Dave and the team. I also do the hula hoop thing, but I do it with Pringles. And I mush them up and I get two crispy Pringles and I make a mini sandwich type thing. Yeah, so a hard Pringle, mushed Pringle, hard Pringle.
1: That is crossing the streams there as well.

0: It is Wednesday morning, and I ask, if you can just find 5 minutes today, I would love for you to head to our website and buy a couple of tickets for this.
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0: Yes, Absolute Radio Live is back at the London Palladium. We have an incredible lineup of stand-up comics who are going to do their bit to entertain you whilst you raise money for Prostate Cancer UK. You will be seeing the legendary Jack D, as well as Chris McCausland, Sarah Pascoe, Nabil Abdul-Rashid, Joel Dommett, Angela Barnes, Ian Sterling, and your hosts are John Richardson and Matt Ford. Now, as I say, all the profits from the ticket sales will go to Prostate Cancer UK, now the most common cancer in the UK. In fact, it now affects 1 in 8 men, and if you are a black man, then that risk is doubled, so we have to help them do their best work. As I say, if you can find 5 minutes, please head to absoluteradio.co.uk/tickets and grab yours now.
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13: Lengthy delays hang towards London this morning on the A2 in Kent. An accident to Gravesend blocking the carriageway just after tollgate services with queues back towards the M2 at Strood. And queues in Wiltshire, actually west on the M4. Serious accidents partially blocked the entry slip road from Swindon at Junction 15. Still crawling into Preston on the M61. An accident closing lane approaching the M6 at Junction 30. And still long queues heading out of Leeds this morning on the A1 northbound. A lorry fire still blocking the exit slip road to the A64 at Junction 44.
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0: Thank you for joining us here on the Dave Berry Breakfast Show. It is your Wednesday morning. We have been celebrating your quirks, including watching your neighbours in a hot tub with their parents and someone who regurgitates mashed up hula hoops, and then so do you know what? I can't even bother to tell if you missed it, listen back on Rayo. Yeah. Our show's available from 10. I'm not getting into it. I'm not dirtying my reputation by retelling that story. No way. Rich, instead, I know something weird's happened in your life. It was almost a bit of a sign off when I last saw you. You were like, I'm off to do this gig, and I think it's linked to that. So what happened?
1: Well, just for context, right? Generally speaking, I don't get nervous when I do things, and sometimes that might be in a stadium in front of like tens of thousands of people with a microphone, but it's cool, it's all fine. This was slightly different. This was a charity event I was hosting for Yorkshire Children's Charity, who, if I can just very quickly say, are a great charity in Yorkshire who provide lots of stuff for kids and doing loads of stuff around the start of school into Christmas, so go and check them out, they're great.
0: Well done to everybody there.
1: Yorkshire Children's Charity asked me to host an event for them, which was a ladies' lunch.
2: Okay. Oh.
1: This was on Friday, and it's a room full of 150 lovely women, and I was hosting the event. Now, I never get nervous before things, right? But for some reason, there was something about standing in front of a room full of 150 women that started kind of stressing me out a little bit. Like,
0: he's really laid himself bare on this.
1: I really am. And this is the weird bit. Just before I was about to do the opening welcome, I looked down at my watch and there was a kind of something flashed up that I've never seen before in 2 years of having this watch. And it said, "Warning, your stress levels are unusually high."
2: Oh, the smart
1: is
2: watch.
1: Is that weird to get I'm so stressed about that that my watch?
2: Wow.
1: Just because I was hosting a ladies' lunch, the watch noticed.
0: I think it's quite adorable, really.
2: Yeah.
0: You know, oh, look at all these women. But that's never, you've never had a notification.
1: Never
0: from your
1: had
0: smart
1: that
0: watch
1: notification. Sometimes it says move, you know, when you've been sat right, down for a while. But I've never had warning, your stress levels are unusually high.
0: Beep, beep, run away, run away.
1: Caused by that event. So maybe, I think that was a little bit weird.
0: Wow. I think it's very weird. Yeah. Although I must ask, did you raise lots of money for a great cause?
1: Yeah, I think it was about 15 grand in the end. So well done to everyone who came and the charity as well.
0: A round of applause to that.
1: So, all good in the end.
0: Well done.

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0: 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Welcome to the Dave Berry Breakfast Show, where right now it is all your latest news, sport and weather with Andrea Fox and Rich Williams.

0: A village in Oxfordshire has voted in favour of leaving the UK over plans to house more than 1,200 asylum seekers nearby.
1: We had 312 votes counted, 285 yes votes.
0: Our reporter Jex Davis is in Piddington for us this morning.
2: The sign into the village has officially been changed to the Principality of Piddington. Residents here say if government plans were to go ahead, they'd fear for their safety. While the village can't legally become independent, Samantha Phillips says this was to make their voices heard.
3: It's about everyone having the right to say what they think and to have their say in the destiny of their community.
2: The Home Office says it listens to local communities and is working to fairly disperse asylum seekers.
0: Elsewhere this morning, specially trained officers and dog units are part of a search to find a three-year-old boy in Suffolk. Noah ran away from a playground in Brantham yesterday afternoon. He has autism and partial hearing loss. Parish Council Chair Mal Bridgman says the whole county has come together.
4: It's been a fantastic community effort. There's hundreds and hundreds of people from Brantham, from surrounding villages as far as Ipswich have come down to assist with the search. And as you look around there, you can see that people are still searching. A massive effort from the emergency services.
0: At least three people have been killed and another is injured after an NBC News helicopter crashed in Los Angeles last night. Karen Bass is the city's mayor.
5: This is a heartbreaking night for our city, and my thoughts and prayers are first and foremost with the families and loved ones that we lost today.
0: A rise in petrol and diesel prices due to the conflict in the Middle East has pushed inflation up to 3.1%. It's up from July's figure of 2.9%. The Bank of England's target is 2%. And all of Ed Sheeran's support acts have quit his US tour. It's after US rapper Macklemore was dropped over his pro-Palestinian comments.
6: Max Stelman was the star of the show, scoring twice as Arsenal East passed Ipswich 4-2 in the League Cup. He's become only the second 16-year-old to score two goals in the same game for a Premier League club. The other, Wayne Rooney for Everton in 2002. Liverpool were too good for Tottenham, winning 3-1 at Anfield. Fulham, Brentford and Peterborough are also into the hat. A big night in store for Sunderland. They take on AZ Alkmaar in the Europa League at the Stadium of Light. It's their first European match in 53 years. And Harry Brooks smashed it all over the ground as England hammered Sri Lanka by 119 runs in the first of three T20 internationals. He ended on an unbeaten career best, 114 not out.
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0: Sunny spells and showers, cooler today with highs of 20.
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0: well. Just know that these things will never change for us at all.
1: It is Wednesday morning. Welcome along to the Dave Berry Breakfast Show, a breakfast show that I help create and curate. And you may have noticed many of my ideas that I bring to air all of the time give you a platform to share stuff in your life that's weird, wonderful, quirky, that kind of thing, because I get a real thrill out of the messages that you send in. As I've said countless times, we cannot make this show without you. And we've been making the show together for nearly a decade now. But I do believe on, the 16th of September 2026, we may have the weirdest text we've ever received.
2: Wow. As a high bar as well.
3: Yeah.
1: Thank you, Rich. That's my point. It is such a high bar. For people who listen to this show all of the time, the weirdness bar is set so high, it'll never be toppled. But every now and again, someone comes out of the woodwork, gets their phone out, puts in 8-12-15 and sends a message that blows our socks off. And here it is. Dave, I believe Portsmouth FC used proper monkey glands to win the 1939 FA Cup.
2: There it is.
4: One line, that's all it says.
1: Wow. 1, 2, 3, 4, 5, 6, 7, 8, what 9, 10, 11, 12, 13, 14. That's 14 words.
3: Wow.
1: Dave, I believe Portsmouth FC used proper monkey glands to win the 1939 FA Cup.
4: So it wasn't in a sauce, it was just straight from the monkey, the gland.
1: Straight from the sauce.
3: I think he's getting glands and paws mixed up, but I love it.
1: Yeah.
4: No, I don't know. Well, is it true?
1: Shall I explain
4: more? Yeah, I think
1: more?
4: It might be true.
1: So during that last song that you were all enjoying and just, you know, not worrying about monkey glands and the 1939 FA Cup, I was doing some research with the team. So, the 1939 FA Cup final between Portsmouth and Wolverhampton Wanderers is famously known as the Monkey Gland Final.
3: What?
1: Why is this not in sport, Rich?
2: Sorry.
1: Me, world have you taken?
2: Me focusing on the League Cup from last night instead of the 1939. Sorry.
1: So, it remains one of the bizarre early tales of sports science and stimulant use in professional football.
4: Wow.
1: They rubbed real monkey glands on the players to provide good fortune. And that extra luck seemed to have worked as Portsmouth did beat Wolverhampton Wanderers in the final.
4: Wow.
1: The outbreak of World War II, that's right, we're talking about World War II. The outbreak of World War II later that year, along with mainstream science debunking the treatments as little more than a placebo effect, brought an abrupt end to football's brief monkey gland era.
3: Wow.
4: There you go. What a story.
1: Football's brief monkey gland era is 100% the name of the show.
2: It's how people will look back in 2026 and say it was football's brief pickle juice era.
1: Yeah,
2: having that
1: pizza throwing era.
4: Cutting holes in the back of their socks. It's just a current trend that will die off.
2: Yeah, that's

0: 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This included Carly covering all of the songs that we know and love, plus a surprise mashup. We were also surprised. I was in the room at the time. She started doing this. And I went, Carly, what are you doing? Carly, no, you can't do this. You can't mash up Fleetwood Mac's Dreams and Olivia Dean's Nice to Each Other. And she looked at me, she went, oh yeah, I can. And then it happened and it was beautiful. And you can see it for yourselves on the Absolute Radio Country YouTube channel. 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

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So let's take a little deep dive, shall we, into what's coming your way before I say arrivederci at 10 a.m. And coming up on Absolute Radio Noughties... Yes, Two Doors Down by Mystery Jets is coming up. And on Classic Rock... Royal Blood, a classic rock. Figure It Out is on the way before 10. And on Absolute Radio 10s... It's LG when he was doing all that solo stuff before they all got back together again. For What It's Worth is coming up. So if you fancy some Liam G, if you fancy some Royal Blood or Mystery Jets, we have those guys, much, much more besides, waiting on our app. Its name is Rayo, on your digital radio. 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
1: 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Thanks for joining us here on the Dave Berry Breakfast Show, where Thomas Rhett was in London recently. He was opening up for Luke Combs at Wembley Stadium, no less. 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

0: Okay. Oh, lovely. Hang on a second, everybody. Sorry, one moment. So basically, the show's come to an end. Thanks for joining us. You can listen back to it, by the way, on demand right now on Rayo. What are we going to name it? Football's Brief Monkey Gland Era? How did they do the whoosh?
1: Oh, yeah.
0: Mushy, crunchy, hula hoop mouthful. Oh. You've created some sort of grim vol-au-vent. Mm. Hula hoop succession.
1: Oh, yes, yeah.
0: Don't surf and turf your crisps.
1: Yeah,
0: wow. Now, can I just... I'm not trying to nobble you or influence you in any way. I think that Football's Brief Monkey Gland Era is a front runner because, you know, Parts of Monkeys has been a big part of the show today.
1: I think you might be right.
0: But also, and I know you were the one who said it, but I don't think that vol-au-vent is used enough on modern radio today.
1: That's true. Vol-au-vent filled with regurgitation hula hoops. Yeah, I mean, I don't know. I think Monkey Glands is good, personally.
2: They've been big on the show this week, haven't they?
1: Could we combine the two, Dave? Hula hoops and Monkey Glands? Is there any way of
0: Monkey hoops?
1: Monkey hoops. There we go.
0: Ring hula the monkey?
1: Monkey hoops.
0: We're going to call the show Hula Monkey.
3: Watching you two go through a process of working that out was amazing.
0: We've been getting away with this for years, Rich. Okay, there we go. That's the name of the show. Up next, the details you need to enter Make Me a Winner. £555,000 will be given to one person this coming Friday. As for us, we'll be back tomorrow at 6. Until then, stay safe, stay entertained. Riveted.

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17: The top stories this hour. An Oxfordshire village has voted to leave the UK in a symbolic referendum held in protest against plans to house asylum seekers nearby. Residents in Piddington near Bicester are against more than 1,000 male migrants living at a former military base. Louise Brooker says the referendum came out of desperation.
18: We've written thousands of letters to the government since July, and absolutely nobody has responded to us. So hopefully this will push it up the agenda.
17: The government insists the site's designed to be self-contained and to reduce the impact on the local community. A major search is underway for a three-year-old boy who went missing from a playground in Suffolk. Noah's believed to have run off and got separated from a relative in Brantham yesterday afternoon. He's autistic, non-verbal and has partial hearing loss. A rise in petrol and diesel prices has pushed inflation up to 3.1%. It's up from July's figure of 2.9% and has moved further away from the Bank of England's target of 2%. And the leader of the UK and the leader of the US will meet face-to-face for the first time next week. Andy Burnham and Donald Trump will both be at the UN General Assembly in New York.
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17: Sunshine and showers across the UK again today with highs of 20 degrees. That's the latest. I'm Andrea Fox.
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Good morning. It's Wednesday. Oh, it's Wednesday. All right. You made it to the middle of another week. So congratulations on that. Here we are just past 10 a.m. It's the 16th of September. My name's Baylen Leonard. And this is your No Repeat Guarantee. Playing all kinds of stuff, new and old. This is an absolute classic, of course, but it's timeless, really, isn't it?

0: That's the latest from Mr. Luke Holmes. Absolute Radio Country. Feeling fine and dandy on this Wednesday. I hope you are as well. I got some Sam Hunt coming up for you in a moment. Have you seen he shaved his head? He shaved his head. I don't think, look, we're not going to get into the reasons why. He can shave his head when he wants to. But most people, when they shave their heads at that stage, they, maybe they're losing a little bit of hair. But that, I mean, he had the thickest, most luxurious hair going. So I think it's just the style choice. He's going for it. But it is obviously set the internet alight because we have nothing better to do with our lives. I've got him coming up for you in a moment. Stella Lefty on the way as well.
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I paid the tab and I turned around. 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

Front Porch, looking in here on Absolute Radio Country. That reminds me, we have a show called The Front Porch every Sunday, 5 o'clock. It's 2 hours of country roots and Americana. So if you like the more alternative side of stuff or want to discover some new artists or like something a little bit rootsy, that's always there for you on a Sunday at 5. Or you can listen to it whenever you want. You can listen during the week if you want, because it's always on the Rayo app as well. Looking around, seeing what's being celebrated today, Guacamole Day. Is Guacamole Day the tastiest of dips? And quite healthy too, I think, guacamole. So if you, like me, often have an avocado festering away in your kitchen because you bought it and it was hard as a rock and you're waiting for it to ripen and then suddenly, boom, it's so mushy you don't know what to do with it, make yourself some avocado. Lunch right around the corner, so get yourself maybe some chips and dips. Happy Guacamole Day! This is brand new. It just came out from Waylon Wyatt and Carter Faith. They're spotlight artists this week.

0: I'm sorry, but I love you. Waylon Wyatt, Carter Faith. They're Spotlight Artists this week. It's where we put the focus on the best new country music as it comes out each and every week. Coming up, I got some Chris Stapleton on the way for you. Nominated, I think he's been nominated like, I don't know, 20 years in a row or something, ever since he came out as a big singer for Entertainer of the Year at the CMA Awards that are happening later this year in November in Nashville. Lady A, right around the corner as well, they got a CMA nomination. And Josh Ross, who I'm going to be seeing later this week because I'm heading off to Canada for the Canadian Country Music Awards. I have one of his big songs on the way.
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0: Josh Ross, of course, who's just over playing the Long Road Festival. Big interview with him backstage at the Long Road whenever you want to hear it on the Country Music Talk podcast. And I'll be seeing Josh Ross later this week. Heading over to Canada for the Canadian Country Music Awards. He is nominated for 7 CCMAs. And, of course, he'll be performing as well. So I'll let you know all about that when I get there. In the next hour of the show, I'm going to play you some Riley Green. Wait, hold on. Where's my... I got to put this on a string around my neck. This is the duck call Riley Green gave me. Riley Green's on the way. The band Perry and Ella Langley.
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0: The top stories this hour. An Oxfordshire village has overwhelmingly voted to leave the UK in a symbolic referendum. It's in protest at plans to house asylum seekers nearby. Residents in Piddington are against more than 1,200 male migrants living at a former military base. Local Christina's voted to leave and tells us she wants to invite the Prime Minister to the village.
1: I just would love for him to walk around himself, go to the site and see that piece of concrete in the middle of nowhere, which will take 20,000 litres of diesel a day to power, is a terrible idea. And it's making hotels look like a good idea.
0: Elsewhere, volunteers are helping police dog units, helicopters and the Coast Guard in the search for a missing three-year-old boy in Suffolk. Non-verbal and partially deaf Noah became separated from a relative after visiting a playground in Brantham yesterday afternoon. An increase in energy prices due to the conflict in the Middle East has helped push up inflation. It's at 3.1%. And Andy Burnham will meet Donald Trump face-to-face for the first time next week. He and the US President are both heading to the UN General Assembly in New York. Meanwhile, the Prime Minister's thanked people for messages of support he received following the death of his dad. He says it meant a great deal.
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0: Sunshine and showers across the UK again today with highs of 20 degrees. That's the latest. I'm Andrea Fox.
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0: 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It's your no repeat guarantee. Hope you're feeling good today. My name's Baylen Leonard. Just past 11 a.m. If you're just joining us, welcome along. Just been hanging out. I'm playing you all different kinds of country music, new and old. And you're not hearing anything more than once because it's your no repeat guarantee. This is brand new.
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0: So Riley Green has a brand new album, which is coming out on the 18th of September, and a lot of the songs on it, you know, a lot of times people write songs together, and there's a lot of people who get credit for writing one song, but he has written quite a few of these songs on his own, completely solo, and he says that having so many solo written songs on the record means that the album has a lot of him in it. So the title track's just been released. It's our record of the week, and it's called That's Just Me.

0: Just nice and easy on Wednesday. Gentle on my mind, that's the Ben Perry here on Absolute Radio Country. I got some Kit Moore on the way for you. It might be, well, I sort of say it's his biggest song, but it's between two, and this is one of them. It's from 2011, but it's still one that he does in concert every single time. And Ella Langley, who got an absolute slew of nominations for the CMA Awards, which are happening in Nashville in November, those nominations were just announced. And as you would expect, a lot of the major categories she was nominated in, but also her song Choosing Texas, of course, got loads of nominations. But she had another song that got quite a few, and that's on the way for you.
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Jess Muskaluk, How to Save a Life. She's been over to the UK a few times. She is a Canadian artist, and we're going to stay in Canada now for Thelma and James. They are nominated for a bunch of Canadian Country Music Awards, which is happening later this week. I'm heading over there to see how they do and to hopefully discover some new Canadian artists to bring back with me and start playing for you. But Thelma and James, they've only been going for a couple years. Real life married couple. It's Mackenzie Porter, who, of course, has her own solo career and her husband. And they go just a little bit more kind of rootsy, acoustic-y with what they do as a duo. This is called The Way That It Wasn't. It's brand new. Should've been.

0: It's lovely, isn't it? Thelma and James, Canadian duo, The Way That It Wasn't. I'll be seeing them later this week when I head over to Saskatoon, Saskatchewan, which I will never tire of saying, which is where the Canadian Country Music Awards are. Something a little bit closer to home. November, Sunday, the 15th of November, at the London Palladium, it's Absolute Radio Live, back for its 10th year, radio's biggest night of comedy. And it's not just about having fun. It's also about raising money for a really important charity this year. It's Prostate Cancer UK. The lineup, Jack D., absolute legend on the lineup, along with Chris McCausland, Sarah Pascoe, Nabil Abdul Rashid, John Richardson, Matt Ford. They're back hosting it. All profits from the ticket sales go to Prostate Cancer UK. There's loads more on the lineup as well. You can get your tickets and see the full lineup and all the info in one place, absoluteradio.co.uk/tickets. Coming up, I got some Morgan Wallen on the way for you, and Ashley McBride, her latest.
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0: what if we don't? What if we don't? So many different ways you could say that. Ashley McBride, Absolute Radio Country. It's your no repeat guarantee. I hope you're feeling good on this Wednesday. I got the music to get you through your day, whatever's going on. I'm going to get it sorted out for the next hour now. We're going to start the next hour with five back-to-back country anthems, including a huge sing-along from Shania Twain. I got some Jelly Roll and Old Dominion as well.
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0: top stories this hour. The government says it understands the frustrations of people living in an Oxfordshire village who voted to leave the UK in a symbolic referendum. We've asked the Prime Minister what he thought of the referendum in Piddington.
1: Obviously, there's a strength of feeling, but there is a strength of feeling on the issue all over the country. The key thing is to make sure we have got a grip on the immigration system and that we're bringing the number of crossings down.
0: Residents are protesting against plans to house more than 1,200 asylum seekers at a nearby former military base. Residents in the Suffolk village of Brantham are being asked to check their gardens and sheds for a missing three-year-old boy. Noah was last seen at a playground yesterday and is thought to have run away down an alley to a nearby housing estate. Complaints about water companies have risen by a record 84% in a year. The Consumer Council for Water Watchdog says it's the biggest annual increase in its history. And elsewhere, the Prime Minister's thanked people for their messages of support, including from leaders of other parties following the death of his father. Andy Burnham says it means a great deal.
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0: Sunshine and showers across the UK again today with highs of 20 degrees. That's the latest. I'm Andrea Fox.

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1: Okay, it's just gone midday, so let's have five back-to-back country anthems. We're going to start in 2024 with a song that just went global. Not only in country, but right across the mainstream charts as well. In Australia, Belgium, Ireland, the Netherlands, Norway, and of course right here in the UK, where it was a country number one. It started out as a viral TikTok sensation for Dasha.

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1: Fancy Like, that is none other than Walker Hayes, who, when he released that song, a lot of people made fun of it and said it was a stupid song, and then he got a Grammy nomination for it, and everybody was like, oh, no, no, I thought it was good all along.
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0: there's your five back-to-back country anthems for you on Absolute Radio Country. Coming up, I got some Kelsea Ballerini on the way for you, who actually makes sense. She follows Shania Twain. They did a song together, and Kelsea, of course, talks about Shania as one of her influences. So she's coming up. Megan Maroney right around the corner, too.
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2: 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Absolute chaos at kickoff. 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Players are all over the place. I was looking forward to this matchup, but no one's enjoying this game, Clive. Unbelievable!
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Absolute Radio Country. Taylor Swift sat down with Kelly Sutton, which is just joyous. They talked about all kinds of things, including that new song of hers that is in Toy Story 5, which has become her 13th number one song. It's such a great chat. You can hear it whenever you want. It's in the Rayo app. Just have a little look there for it. We're going to go to Canada now because I'm actually going to Canada after the show today for the Canadian Country Music Awards. And this guy, he is a homegrown superstar in Canada. I would just love for him to kind of get wider acclaim. Not that, listen, it's fine. You're big in Canada. That's great. But I just think he's so good that it would be great if more people knew about him. So I want to play him for you. His name is Owen Riegling. And this is a brand new song of his. It's called Me Without My Home. Hometown. He's a spotlight artist this week.

0: equivalent of the CMA Awards. There's so many initials. It's the big country music awards in Canada. They are taking place later this week in Saskatoon, Saskatchewan. His name is Owen Riegling. Me Without My Hometown is the name of that one. He's a spotlight artist all this week on Absolute Radio Country. It's where we put the focus on the best new country music as it comes out. I got some Kane Brown coming up for you. And before the end of the hour, I've got the latest from Shaboozy.
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0: top stories this hour. Residents in the Suffolk village of Brantham are being asked to check their gardens and sheds for a missing three-year-old boy. Noah, who is autistic and non-verbal, was last seen at a playground yesterday and is thought to have run away down an alley into a nearby housing estate. Tottenham's majority owners, the Lewis family, have invested another £120 million into the Premier League club. It follows a summer of heavy spending on players, which exceeded £300 million. People living in Piddington in Oxfordshire have voted overwhelmingly to say they want independence from the UK. It's a symbolic protest by locals who are against plans to house more than 1,200 male asylum seekers at a nearby former military base. A rise in petrol and diesel prices has pushed inflation up to 3.1%. It's up from July's figure of 2.9% and has moved further away from the Bank of England's target of 2%. And Andy Burnham will meet Donald Trump face-to-face for the first time next week. He and the US President are both heading to the UN General Assembly in New York.
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0: Showers across the northeast, brightening up from the west later before rain reaches the northwest. Pretty breezy today. That's the latest. I'm Louise Easton.
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Mara Morris. I could use a love song here on Absolute Radio Country. You can still listen back to her backstage interview with Jenny at the Long Road Festival, where she headlines Sunday night. If you haven't had a chance to listen to it, you'll find it on the Country Music Talk podcast on Rayo. How's your Wednesday going? Hope you're doing good. I'm Lou. Welcome along at 100 days till Christmas today. The countdown is on. I know, I'm sorry to bring it up, but there's mince pies everywhere you look when you go to the shop. So I feel like we're there already, aren't we? It's going to start ramping up from here on in. And I thought this was a perfect one if you're getting the kids to start doing their Christmas lists. Got the Argos catalogue out and whatnot. What do you wish for, eh? This is Rascal Flatts and My Wish. I hope.

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0: firmly ensconced in the number one spot on the UK country chart. 5 weeks now at number one. Lainey Wilson featuring John Mayer. It's Phone Keys Wallet here on Absolute Radio Country. Of course, you can find out if she'll make it 6 weeks on Sunday, 4 p.m. here on Absolute Radio Country. Coming up for you, I've got a 90s classic from The Chicks. I've got some good vibes from Chris Jansen and Thomas Rhett, one of his early ones, next.
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That's a feel-good song, isn't it? Chris Jansen and Good Vibes for your Wednesday afternoon. You're listening to Absolute Radio Country. And I don't know about you, but I'm finding the world a pretty scary place right now. So good vibes are very welcome. And if you need something to cheer you up, something to look forward to in the diary, then I've got just the thing. Absolute Radio Live is back at the London Palladium in November, Sunday 15th of November. And it is always such a great night. You are guaranteed to laugh out loud because we have crammed the best in British comedy into one venue. The London Palladium is going to be packed with Jack D, Chris McCausland, Sarah Pascoe, Joel Dommett, Angela Barnes, Ian Sterling, Nabil Abdul Rashid, plus John Richardson and Matt Fordy, your hosts. So that is action-packed. That is jam-packed full of the best of British comedy. 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You can find out all the info. Grab your tickets right now. Get it in the diary so you've got something to look forward to. Head over to absoluteradio.co.uk/tickets. Willie Nelson's on the way in a minute. But first, this is The Shires.

0: 93 years old, and he's on the bill for Stagecoach Festival next April. In fact, he's going to be playing the week before he turns 94. What a legend, Willie Nelson. Always on my mind. 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So today is 100 days till Christmas. It sounds like quite a lot when you put it like that, but it's going to fly by. 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

0: Look, if you're really good mates with Ella Langley, you'd be daft not to get her on your new song, wouldn't you? That is exactly what Co Wetzel has done. Featuring Ella, that is Jaded, here on Absolute Radio Country. Look, we're nearly at 2 o'clock. If you give me another 20 minutes or so on the No Repeat Guarantee, I'm going to squeeze in the song that has got Taylor Swift back to the top of the country charts. Some Lauren Elena on the way, and Morgan Wallen's next.
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0: The top stories this hour. Residents and volunteers are being reminded the three-year-old boy he's missing in Suffolk won't respond to his name being called. A lake has been cordoned off by police in the search for Noah, who disappeared from a play area in Bruntham yesterday afternoon. He's partially deaf and non-verbal. Inflation has increased to a five-month high. The rate of price rises hit 3.1% for August, up from July's figure of 2.9% on the back of soaring fuel costs. Andy Burnham says his dad would have wanted him to be back out there as he returns to work following his death. The Prime Minister's thanked people for their messages of support, saying it means a great deal. An Oxfordshire village has voted to leave the UK. The people of Piddington held a symbolic referendum in protest at plans to house more than 1,200 asylum seekers at a nearby former military base. And Amazon's announced a pay rise for its UK frontline staff. It'll see increases of up to 5.6% from the end of the month.
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0: Showers across the northeast, brightening up from the west later before rain reaches the northwest. Pretty breezy today. That's the latest. I'm Louise Easton.
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Lauren Elena, Road Less Travelled, here on Absolute Radio Country. She is back out on the road next month, actually, and she's one of these like multitasking mamas. She can do it all. She is super mum. She keeps her breast pump in a guitar case. Her main issue, I think, is going to be with her support act, Shane Proffitt, and trying to keep his snacks out of her breast milk cooler, because it's already been an issue. She's been posting videos on her socials. Wrong type of snacks, mate. You can't keep those in there. I've got Taylor Swift coming up on the No Repeat Guarantee in a moment. After this guy, it's Josh Turner.

0: It's the song that's got Taylor Swift back to the top of the country charts for the first time in 13 years. I Knew It, I Knew You here on Absolute Radio Country. She's also got herself a CMA award nomination for that as well, Single of the Year. So she's going to be there at the CMA for the first time in ages. All happening in November. Very excited for this. Lady A's coming up on the No Repeat Guarantee in the next few minutes. I've got brand new music for you from Darius Rucker, which will brighten your afternoon. If you're finding life a bit heavy right now, stick around for that. And I've got Luke Bryan next.
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10: 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We call it

Lady A, Our Kind of Love on the No Repeat Guarantee. You're listening to Absolute Radio Country. And I don't know about you, but I'm finding the world a bit of a scary place right now. I don't like to think about it too much, if I'm honest. But music is a great distraction. And I love songs like Kacey Musgrave's Rainbow or Dolly Parton's Light of a Clear Blue Morning that kind of just give you a bit of hope and distract from the scariness. And I've got something brand new for you, which is exactly the same kind of vein. This is new from Darius Rucker. It is gorgeous. I love it. And if you are finding life a bit at the moment, this is for you. It's called I Believe.

0: Beautiful. Nancy Griffith from a distance here on Absolute Radio Country. 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

0: Casey Musgraves. It's Dry Spell. You're listening to Absolute Radio Country, nearly at 3 o'clock. Coming up for you on the No Repeat Guarantee in the next 20 minutes or so, I've got Chris Young teamed up with Kane Brown. Those two are a lot of fun together. Warren Ziders is going to feature, and some classic Terry Clark on the way.
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0: The top stories this hour. A lake has been taped off as part of the search for a missing three-year-old in Suffolk. Noah, who's non-verbal and partially deaf, was last seen in Brantham yesterday afternoon, but police say there's nothing to indicate anything sinister. The Prime Minister's admitted next month's budget will be challenging after another jump in inflation. The rate of price rises hit 3.1% in August as the Middle East conflict drove up fuel costs. The government says it understands the frustrations of people living in a village who voted to leave the UK. Piddington's residents called the symbolic referendum in protest at plans to house asylum seekers nearby. There's been a record number of complaints about water companies. The total has jumped by 84% in a year, with Thames Water and South West Water the worst performers. And the reason for big queues outside shops like Smith's that you may have spotted this morning was Pokemon. Special edition cards have just been released.
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0: Showers across the northeast, brightening up from the west later before rain reaches the northwest. Pretty breezy today. That's the latest. I'm Louise Easton.
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She is right at the top of my must-see live list. I keep missing her whenever she's in the UK. It's so annoying. Ashley McBride, One Night Standards, here on Absolute Radio Country. It's good to get some live music booked in the diary, isn't it? Something to look forward to. Next month, the country artist with the most luscious hair, bar maybe Megan Maroney, is over here on his world tour. Warren Zeiders, honestly, luscious locks. He's bringing us his world tour. He's all over the UK, actually, throughout October. He's doing Glasgow, Leeds, Manchester, Bristol, Birmingham and London as well. You can grab your tickets right now if you want to see him. Absoluteradio.co.uk/tickets. This is Pretty Little Poison.

0: Terry Clark letting out all the secrets. Girls Lie Too on the No Repeat Guarantee. You're listening to Absolute Radio Country, and every song you hear this afternoon is one that you haven't already heard yet today. We don't do repeats all day long. I've got some classic Eagles coming up for you after Lindsay L next.
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0: lovely little moment of calm in the middle of Wednesday afternoon. Eagles, peaceful, easy feeling here on Absolute Radio Country. It does get to this point in the afternoon, doesn't it? And you kind of start flagging, running out of steam. You just need a moment to sit down, have a cup of tea, maybe a biscuit, just kind of reset, and then you're good to go again. Let's continue with our little mini break, shall we, for a moment, and just enjoy this. It is one of my all-time favourite songs. It's just gorgeous. His voice, oh, there is no one quite like Chris Stapleton, and this is the incredible Tennessee Whiskey. A little gift for you for your Wednesday. Enjoy.
1: Used

0: She's up for Best New Artist at CMA Awards in November. It's been a good year for Carter Faith. There she is, teamed up with Wyatt Flores. Nothing better to do here on Absolute Radio Country. Now, today is 100 days till Christmas, so the countdown is on. Things are about to get expensive. 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
1: Cody Johnson, that's Horseback. This is Absolute Radio Country. We're nearly at 4 o'clock, so that is it for me for this afternoon. Thanks for hanging out. I'll see you same time tomorrow for more of the No Repeat Guarantee. You have got the final hour of today's No Repeat Guarantee with Bush and Richie next. They're on Home Time. And then coming up, 7 p.m. on the Nashville show, you have got Avery Anna joining Kelly. So make sure you're listening tonight from 7.
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0: The top stories this hour. Volunteers have been asked to avoid searching open water and railway lines for a missing child in Suffolk. Officers say those areas need specialist skills as they intensify their search for three-year-old Noah, who disappeared in Brantham yesterday. Superintendent Tom Pearce is from Suffolk Police.
1: This is being treated as a missing person investigation at this stage, and there is nothing to indicate anything sinister or any element of criminality has taken place. We continue to call on local residents to please check your gardens, sheds and outbuildings, or any other place a child may be hidden or sought shelter.
0: Soaring fuel prices and airfares have pushed up inflation to a five-month high in August. The rate of price rises hit 3.1%. A former police sergeant who asked a colleague to send him an intimate video of a member of the public has been jailed for 4 years. Paul Street, who had featured in TV crime shows, was found guilty of misconduct in a public office. And Lily Allen's praised ex David Harbour's reaction to her West End Girl album, which was about their marriage breakdown. He says he respects her creating art from her experience.
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0: Manchester United manager Michael Carrick says he's well aware of the expectations of success at Old Trafford. The club's former midfielder leads them in tonight's EFL Cup third-round clash with Brighton. Carrick's determined to go all the way to Wembley.
3: For me, trophies is the beauty and the feeling of winning is what we're in football for, what we're in sport for, and certainly what I'm in this club for, is to try and win. So it's not straightforward, and you decide you want to win and you go and win. Of course not, but it's important.
0: Coventry manager Frank Lampard hopes to put their early season struggles to one side in tonight's EFL Cup tie with Aston Villa. They've lost all four of their games since gaining promotion back to the Premier League. The Midlands rivals last met in May 2001, with Villa winning 3-2. And Tottenham's majority owners, the Lewis family, have invested another £120 million into the Premier League club. It follows a summer of heavy spending on players, which exceeded £300 million.
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0: Showers across the northeast, brightening up from the west later before rain reaches the northwest. Pretty breezy today. That's the latest. I'm Louise Easton.
4: We're forecasting persistent drivel.
5: The steward goes, first thing I'm going to have to do, I'm afraid, is take that off you.
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7: My little boy got a policeman's dressing up kit. 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

0: Hey, how's it going? Bush and Richie here with Home Time on a Wednesday. It's been a busy old week here on the show. If you remember, we started like Monday's show, started the week with a phone in about announcements, I think in honour of the whole Oasis thing.
1: Yeah.
0: And we had a message into the show from a fella called Paul. He's a 55-year-old fella who says that he keeps a pot of Play-Doh on his desk and he's had it for years. And we did make some silly comments on the show about his usage of said Play-Doh, but we cleared it all up on the podcast.
1: It was a strange announcement to make, considering that we'd offered the chance for people to make any announcement they wanted. But that's what he wanted to do. We cleared it up on the podcast. We thought, right, let's move on. Yesterday, Paul got back in touch.
0: Yeah.
1: Said he'd heard the podcast and wanted to clear up that he doesn't do anything untoward with the Play-Doh that he keeps on his desk. He just likes to smell it.
0: Just as a footnote to that, I think it is worth saying, in the interest of balance, he said his favourite colour Play-Doh is flesh-coloured.
1: Yes, he did.
0: He said that, not us.
1: So we cleared that up on the podcast again yesterday. We thought, right, okay, Wednesday, it's a clean slate. Let's really move on from all of this. And then this is where it gets really, really freaky, right? We've discovered, and you can look this up. This is not us making this up.
0: Look it up for yourself.
1: September the 16th is unbelievably National Play-Doh Day.
0: What are the odds on that?
1: It's incredible.
0: What are the odds of that happening?
1: So when that kind of thing happens, you have to realise what's going on, and clearly the universe is speaking to us and it's saying, talk about this some more.
0: The gods of the phone-in world
1: are
0: saying, Bush and Richie, you have been chosen. Proceed and do this as a phone-in.
1: And what we want to do is much in honour of 55-year-old Paul, who got in touch on Monday's show, who says he said he kept a pot of Play-Doh on his desk at work because he loves the smell of Play-Doh and every now and then would like to sniff it.
0: Yeah, I'm getting Anthony Hopkins in Silence of the Lambs. Every so in between calls.
1: So what is the unusual smell, and the keyword is unusual, that you like? Now, by that, we don't want to hear about people going, oh, I love cut grass.
0: I love a cut grass.
1: I love it when it's just rained. I love it when you're on a petrol forecourt. They are all very normal smells to like. We don't want to hear that. That's dull.
0: Loads of people just stopping their text right now.
1: Oh, I was going to do that.
0: We want weird stuff, though, don't we?
1: Well, yeah, strange. Something that's a little bit, you know, not so normal. So for me, I actually quite like the smell of deep heat.
0: Well, the spray or the rub thing that you have, you've got muscle injuries.
1: Yeah, you go into like a sports changing room. I think it's a great smell.
0: Like makes sports changing rooms. Is that what it is?
1: No, it's not.
0: Can I just say, I'll tell you why I don't like that smell.
1: Don't like it?
0: I don't like it because it reminds me of, if you play like five-a-side or whatever during the week, people who put deep heat on before a game think they're it. They think they're a bit special. They've normally got chewing gum, all the gear, no idea, probably gold boots, and they rub deep heat on themselves because they think they're like Neymar or whatever.
1: I hear what you're saying. I do think you're wrong. To me, that is a smell that makes me feel alive.
0: It makes me want to absolutely clean them out in the first 5 minutes of a game. I think it's just red rags from a bull, so don't come into this studio wearing it.
1: Is there a strange smell that you like?
0: I have got a strange smell that I like. I'm just going to let the audience say theirs first. Mine's something to do with a smell that is on my person. Okay?
1: Okay, all right.
0: But we'll come back to it.
1: Trust me, we will. 8:12:15, in honour of National Play-Doh Day and 55-year-old Paul, what is the strange smell that you like?

0: So, yeah, welcome to Home Time. Good to have you company, by the way. It's Bush and Rich here. It's a Wednesday.
1: So the strange smells, the key is on the word strange that you like, OK? So they've started flooding and these are fantastic.
0: Oh, yeah.
1: Here's a starter. James in Northwich. I have a Steam Deck and the air vents on the top of it project a great tech smell. It sounds weird, but every Steam Deck owner will agree with me.
0: There's something in it. He's absolutely right. I had a Steam Deck for a while and it does give that good smell. I like the powering up smell of any bit of tech. Really, that's pretty good, isn't it?
1: That's good.
0: Alluding to my smell that I like earlier on. I quite like it when I get a bit sweaty.
1: Really?
0: Long day sweaty.
1: Really?
0: Not like that weird beetle-haired Germany national team manager from a little while ago. Do you remember him?
1: Yes.
0: Joachim Löw or whatever. Having a little sniff. But just under your eye, you catch a whiff of yourself and think, I've been busy today. But when I'm nervous, if I'm stressed out, my other half Katie calls it, I pheromone. And I think like I give off like a scent like a cat. And sometimes we've had to bin T-shirts because of pheromones. That's just stress.
1: I'm literally speechless. Which is not helpful in this line of work.
0: 17 minutes past four and he's speechless.
1: 8, 12, 15. The strange smells like the top of a vent of a Steam Deck that you like. It is 100 days to Christmas today. Speaking for myself, not ready in the slightest. But you could get ready because this Friday you could win a fabulous £555,000 on Make Me A Winner. And because today is 100 days to Christmas, we are giving you the chance to bag an extra 5K today. That could be your Christmas sorted. But you've only got until 5pm to qualify for the extra 5K. So enter now. 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

0: brother and sisters. And now British Gas have teamed up with the Barclays Women's Super League on something to start your football story. 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
5: Traffic is busy on the M6 southbound there to Sandbach, junction 17 through to 16 through Cheshire. Very slow. Just one lane closed, but very busy on the approach, so take care through there. And the M1 southbound is queuing with a lane closure to junction 31 to 30 near Sheffield. That lane closure is for recovery work. And on the coastbound M26, there's a queue. It's all because of a collision just beyond the M25 interchange. Just one lane blocked, but it's very busy on the approach. That's the latest. I'm Nick Arkell.
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0: We said earlier on that it's been a busy week for the Home Time Show. It's going to continue to be busy because comedy duo and national treasures Mel and Sue on this show tomorrow talking about their brand new Saturday quiz show.
1: Now, the early part of the week dominated one way or another by the chat about Play-Doh. The gentleman who got in touch said he had a pot of Play-Doh kept on his desk at work because he loves the smell of it. And every now and then, if the workday is going badly, little sniff of his pot of Play-Doh.
0: It's a little pick-him-up.
1: Little pick-him-up.
0: Pick-him-up.
1: Today is National Play-Doh Day, so it's a sign from the universe that we need to pursue other strange smells that you like as a little pick-me-up.
0: Some cracking stuff coming into the show. I believe we learn a new thing about you, our amazing audience, every time we play a song and talk here on this radio station. Olivia says, I weirdly love the smell of flaky fish food. I can't help but taking a whiff when it's around me. I guess it does have a... I mean, it's years ago since we had fish, but I do remember that smell of the flaky stuff. It's weird that they still eat the same stuff, fish.
1: Yeah, they've not progressed, have they?
0: Not progressed. No. You think about your dog now. There's so many different things you can buy a dog to eat.
1: Peanut butter, we found yesterday.
0: Peanut butter. What have fish got? Absolutely nothing.
1: Claire in Norwich, speaking of dogs, and also Stanley in County Durham. Stephen from Stanley in County Durham.
0: Well, who's Stanley?
1: I don't know. He's in County Durham. Don't say that wrong. Dogs. Stephen says the smell of my dog's ears, especially when they're a little bit dirty. Yeah. And Claire says my dog's little cheesy feet.

0: I'm going to say that's quite gross. As someone who doesn't own a dog, I don't like that.
1: Okay.
0: Makes me feel uneasy. Connor says, I like the smell of rolling tobacco. I don't smoke, but it reminds me of my granddad. People think I'm strange when I can say I can smell tobacco in the packet. That's a good point. My granddad used to sit there in Liverpool, I remember, in a cloud of smoke, smoking like roll-ups. He used to have a Golden Virginia tobacco tin and everything as well. So, different times.
1: This might be a little bit more healthy. Dan in Berkham says, I love popping open a fresh tube of tennis balls.
0: Oh, that is not where I thought that sentence was ending up. It's incredible. And hi to Helen in Rutland, who says, otter scat. Is it great smell? It smells like jasmine tea. What an eclectic collection of different smells.
1: Not drinking that.
0: Not having that, thank you very much. 8, 12, 15, unusual things that you like the smell of.

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1: British Gas have produced a series of kids' books, The Things Football Adventures, following a blue fluffy family, The Things, as they discover women's football and the BWSL for the very first time. 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

0: things.
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14: There's an obstruction on the M56 eastbound near Chester. It's just after Chester services. Slowing things down on that bit with the chevrons. The motorway is partially blocked heading towards Runcorn. It's also busy on the M57 southbound. It's partially blocked by an obstruction just beyond Tarbock Island. The M6 southbound is very slow with a collision closing a lane junction 17 to 16 near Sandbach. And the M26 coastbound is queuing with a collision blocking a lane near the M25. The M1 southbound is very slow where there was a collision near Sheffield. I'm Nick Arkell.
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0: Noughties, Flintoff, Flash Mobs, and 3D TV. It's coming right at me. And tunes. It just takes some time. A little
1: girl complex. Can't get ultimate Noughties anthem.
0: Vote for your ultimate Noughties anthem now at absoluteradio.co.uk.

0: We have one song to come on today's No Repeat Guarantee. It is Home Time with Bush and Richie on Absolute Radio.
1: In honour of the listener who told us he likes to sniff Play-Doh, and it now being National Play-Doh Day, completely by coincidence, we're asking you tonight on the show, what unusual things do you like the smell of?
0: Dave in Ormskirk says a pet food warehouse. It's the mixture of food and leather leads and saddles.
1: I'm majoring on his like of leather leads and saddles, if you know what I mean. Like someone else to take control, do you there? What about this one? I like the smell of new carpets or carpet shops. A carpet shop, says Diane from Hastings. Now, when I lived in Bristol, they had a place called the Bristol Carpet Warehouse.
0: I see what they've done there.
1: And basically, it does what it says on the tin. But the owner was a guy called Brian Steele, who used to voice his own adverts on the radio. And he had this incredibly high-pitched West Country accent. He used to go like, I'm Brian Steele. And then the adverts were amazing. But he used to sample it on songs and stuff like that as well. And when I went round there to choose a carpet, because I ended up getting one from him, because he's a lovely bloke, the smell was incredible.
0: Oh, well, there you go.
1: If you really like it, I like the idea of being like almost mangled through the two rolls. What a way to go if you're a carpet smell lover.
0: What a way to go indeed. Emma in Worcester says, guys, I love the smell of my dog's toes.
1: Some weird animal stuff going on tonight.
0: It's a dachshund, she says. Smell a little bit like cheesy Watsits.
1: Bear in mind, we've had a fellow who's got in touch saying he likes leather leads and saddles, and that's not the weirdest thing we've had here.
0: No, it's not, no.
1: Someone here says they like Brasso and the smell of football programme pages.
0: Oh,
1: what a combination.
0: I love that. 8, 12, 15, we'll take more.

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0: The top stories this hour. Police say they're keeping an open mind about the disappearance of a three-year-old boy who was last seen in Suffolk more than 24 hours ago. Noah is partially deaf and non-verbal. People from across the country have travelled to help with the search. Shania and Dawn drove for 3 hours from Birmingham.
1: We're behind the parents. His family really touched our heart. It wasn't a problem for us to come. You know, we put petrol in when we come.
0: A right-wing extremist who called for attacks on migrants and minorities has been jailed for 5 years. Ivan Jennings, who's 46 and from Stafford, admitted encouraging terrorism in online chats and circulating a manifesto by Norwegian mass killer Anders Breivik. The Prime Minister's insisted the economy is resilient after inflation jumped again. The rate of price rises accelerated to 3.1% in August. Meanwhile, searches for new electric cars hit a record high last month against a backdrop of rising fuel prices following the Iran war. Auto Trader says it's seen a sustained trend in this direction since petrol prices started rising in the spring.
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0: Coventry take on Midlands rivals Aston Villa for the first time in 25 years later in the EFL. The last time they did in 2001, Villa won 3-2. Here's manager Frank Lampard.
3: I know this is a game that the Coventry fans hold dear and haven't had so many of these in recent years. So it's not short on me. I understand the occasion and the atmosphere will be big, and hopefully we can tap into that ourselves. And we want to get the right result for our fans.
0: Cov have lost all four of their games since gaining promotion back to the Premier League. Elsewhere in the EFL, Manchester United take on Brighton. And it's an historic night for Sunderland as they host Dutch outfit AZ Alkmaar in the Europa League tonight. They'll walk out at the Stadium Light for their first European match in 53 years.
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0: Rain moving from the northwest to the southeast, but feeling fairly mild. Overnight sunshine and showers tomorrow. That's the latest. I'm Louise Easton.
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0: So baby, say yes.
1: Halfway through the week and downhill to the weekend, it's home time with Bush and Richie. It is Absolute Radio.
2: Thank you so much to everyone who's got in touch so far today. We've had some incredible texts into the show, been asking you what the strange things that you like the smell of.
1: Johnny in Edinburgh is harking back. I don't think this is a strange one. We talked earlier about the Steam Deck, all right, and the vents that was coming out of the Steam Deck.
2: I miss my Steam Deck. It's weird that he likes the smell of it, the vents, because they were the reason why I got rid of it, because I don't like a loud vent on a gaming console.
1: Fair enough.
2: This is how I am.
1: And he stays firm to that rule.
2: I won't be swayed.
1: Johnny says, and this is kind of like of yesteryear, the hot electrical smell of the Scalextrix controller.
2: Oh, that takes you back. That takes you back to wearing an overly busy patterned pyjama set.
1: Yes.
2: On a Christmas Day morning.
1: Yes, yes. With new cars.
2: Brand new cars. And then, I've mentioned this before, but when I was at university, we used to quite regularly in the evenings turn all the lights off and put lit cigarettes into the tops of the cars and watch them go around. That's university life before the internet.
1: That is indeed university life. And if you're off to Freshers Week at the moment, do not try that in your lodgings.
2: Please don't try that in your lodgings. This person here says, I love the smell of my newborn twins, Jack and Danny. You can't beat baby smell, can you?
1: No, no.
2: There's a lot of baby stuff that I'm glad to leave in the past, mm-hmm. Nappies and that. But the smell of little fat legs, so cute.
1: Joe in Bingham, this is a strange one, all right? This is a strange one. Joe in Bingham says, I love manure.
2: Okay. Sounds like the first thing you'd say at like a special meeting. Hi, I'm Joe.
1: I love manure.
2: I love manure.
1: She goes on, I will open the windows in the car and take deep breaths. My hubby is not impressed, especially if he's in the car at the time. However, when we got together, he was a stud man working on a farm with racehorses, cattle and sheep. So it's probably part of what attracted me to him.
2: Dirty play. What a strange thing to be into like that. I'll do anything I can to get away from you. You know, just like the kids, if you're driving somewhere and you go through a farm bit, everyone's like, oh,
1: that's gross. Yeah.
2: She's opening her mouth trying to get as much in as she possibly can.
1: Yeah.
2: Hey, look, we love you guys. Thanks for getting involved, but there's some wrong ones out there.

0: Okay. No, I'm not angry. I'm just disappointed. Okay. What did I say earlier on? I love you guys. You've been brilliant sending all your messages about stuff you love the smell of. And it seems that we've been done by a bit of Cockney rhyming slang.
1: We've?
0: Yeah, me. I've been done by Cockney rhyming slang. Okay.
1: What?
0: I'm not going back to it now.
1: No. Well, yeah, no, you're not going back to it now. One to listen back to on the podcast, should you wish to. Why does it happen to you? It
0: happens to me all the time.
1: Why do you get done?
0: I don't know, but I've got the number of the person who sent it. I'm going to be visiting them after the show.
1: If you won Make Me a Winner on Friday, you would get every single penny of £555,000 in your bank account that night. 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
23: M49 northbound near Bristol is partially blocked by an obstruction. Just off the M5 towards the M4 towards Prince of Wales Bridge, it is queuing. It's also busy near Chester on the M56 eastbound. Just after Chester services, there's a collision. It's partially blocking that part of the motorway where the chevrons are away from the services. Congestion though, backing up to junction 15 where it crosses with the M53. And the M6 southbound's very slow where there was a collision, junction 17 to 16, Sandbach through to Stoke. I'm Nick Arkell.
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0: listening to Home Time with Bush Ritchie and our producer Adam Morris here on this Wednesday afternoon. Been a lot of chat on the wires as to the identity of our mystery shopper in the Home Time supermarket. Michael was on last night guessing Rod Stewart. He wasn't right. We play again in five.
1: Now, it's not just any old Wednesday. It's 100 days to Christmas, and also it is National Play-Doh Day, something that somebody said on the show yesterday. They just love smelling. So we've been asking for you to tell us about the strange smells that you like.
0: It's fair to say we've got to know our listeners pretty well over the past...
1: Probably more than we wanted to.
0: More than we wanted to over the past hour. Jenny says, as a nurse, I love the smell of insulin as you draw it up. Sterile bowls as you open the pack. And that's got a chemical smell that I like, she says.
1: Wow.
0: She's hooked on the smell of sterile bowls.
1: This one's a bit different. Keely-Ann is in Saddleworth and says, I love the smell of the original green Swarfiga.
0: I don't know what that smells like. I'm not sure I know what Swarfiga is.
1: Swarfiga is, certainly us radio presenters with our delicate hands, not something that we use. But those that do proper jobs...
0: Oh, yeah,
1: they really get into the Swarfiga.
0: So is it like a hand balm?
1: It's like a hand cleaning gel, very gritty, for proper workers.
0: Hand gel for between the wars. Char has been on. She says, hi, guys, I love the smell of kerosene. My husband is a heating engineer and can come home smelling of it. All right,
1: well,
0: there you go. Another real interesting one.
1: And then finally, I have a compulsion to really huff the inside of salt and vinegar crisps when I'm finished. I love that vinegar stink.
0: Vinegar stink. What a way to wrap up this phone in. Thank you so much.

0: A giddy Bush and Richie. We're enjoying ourselves. Hopefully you are too. That would be the point of it all.
1: That's what this is all about, isn't it?
0: It's Home Time with Bush and Richie on Absolute Radio.
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1: Time to get serious, though, because this is work. Welcome to the Hometime Supermarket, Supermarket to the Stars. Richie's on the tills, drawing on £20 notes with one of them special yellow pens to see whether it's a forgery. I'm on the seafood counter, absolutely freezing. A big celeb is in doing their big shop. You've got to guess who they are from the items that they're buying.
0: Yeah, and as we often say, the bagging area is now building up because you've not been able to guess from the wooden spoon and the can of hairspray that has been put through already by our mystery celebrity. Jenna guessed John Travolta and Michael guessed Rod Stewart, and it's neither of them.
1: Neither of them.
0: So let's ask our celebrity, who is patiently waiting to put through another item, see if that helps it, helps you guess who they are.
1: Yeah, let's just do that.
0: Let's do that.
1: You ready?
0: Yeah. Oh,
1: I went a bit early there. It scanned itself.
0: It did.
1: Oh, let's hope we never get to a point where I fear for your job. Self-service.
0: AI scanning.
1: Oh, wouldn't that be awful?
0: It's come up as Wild Rocket.
1: Wild Rocket?
0: Yes.
1: Sounds like a band you might see at the Reading Festival.
0: Right, Wild Rocket, a wooden spoon and a can of hairspray. Who is the celebrity doing the shopping? 0330 123 1215. 0330 123 1215. Now, we take calls for 5 minutes. Being that it's 5.36, that'll take you to 5.41, and you're playing for the signed Home Time smart speaker. Good luck.
1: Best of luck.
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10: M56 eastbound side near to Chester, just after junction 14 for Chester services and Helsby. There's a collision. It's in lane 3, the outside lane, so be really careful approaching this one. Although traffic is queuing back, the queue stretching back to junction 15, so it might affect the M53 as it joins there. The M49 northbound's partially blocked near Bristol. Long delays with obstruction just beyond the M5 interchange towards the M4 towards Prince of Wales Bridge. Looking very busy. That's the latest. I'm Nick Arkell.
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0: The Noughties, Sopranos, SpongeBob, and Stone Cold. And that's the bottom line. And tunes. Well, somebody told me.
1: Anthem.
0: Vote for your ultimate noughties anthem now at absoluteradio.co.uk.

0: The official soundtrack to your Wednesday evening. 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
1: It's Bush Richie's Celebrity Big Shop.
2: Celebrities come through our supermarket doing their big shop and they buy stuff. We don't tell you who it is, you just have to work out from what they're buying. And there's Wild Rocket, a wooden spoon and a can of hairspray in the bagging area at the moment.
0: Still, the plot thickens, no one knows who it is. Let's meet tonight's contestant. We've got a good feeling about her. She's called Carolyn and she's from Liverpool. How are you doing, Carolyn?
3: I'm very well, thank you. How are you?
0: Good, really good. Thank you for coming on to the show. Can we, just to tie things up with what we were talking about earlier on, is there something unusual that you like the smell of, Carolyn?
3: Well, I like the usual tarmac, petrol, cut grass. But yeah, nothing really unusual, to be quite honest.
0: Fairly vanilla in the smells market, but that's absolutely fine.
2: That's absolutely fine.
0: That's completely
2: fine. We don't
0: have
2: a problem with that. Now, Carolyn, we'd love to be sending you a signed Hometime smart speaker, but the thing that is standing in the way of you and that, well, there's three things. It's what's in the bagging area at the moment of our celebrity supermarket, the Wild Rocket, the wooden spoon, the can of hairspray. It's not Rod Stewart or John Travolta. Who do you think's doing the shopping?
3: I think maybe it is Gordon Ramsay.
0: Gordon Ramsay. And how can you connect that to those items? Just talk us through your workings.
3: Just randomly popped into my head, to be quite honest. But wooden spoon, obviously, he's a chef.
2: Yes.
3: Hairspray, he certainly needs it because his hair's a mess.
2: Oh, dear. Say that to his face.
0: Yeah. It's got a point.
2: And the Wild Rocket?
3: And the Wild Rocket, well, obviously, the catering side.
0: It all adds up.
2: It's undeniably Gordon Ramsay, surely.
0: Surely. Let's find out if it is Gordon Ramsay.
3: Thank you.
1: Commiserations.
2: Oh,
1: you've lost.
0: Carolyn's had a kitchen nightmare.
2: Oh, I see what you've done.
0: See what you've done there.
2: Carolyn's kitchen nightmare. It's very good.
0: Thank you very much. Still trucking at 5:52.
2: Very good.
0: Hey, but it's lovely to speak to you, Carolyn.
2: Sorry, Carolyn.
3: Thank you. Take care.
2: Bye-bye. We will. The shop is back open again tomorrow.

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1: Now, we know what you want. 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

0: The top stories this hour. Police searching for a missing three-year-old in Suffolk say they found a body. Noah Woods was last seen in Brantham yesterday afternoon. Since he disappeared, over 1,300 members of the public have been looking for the little boy. Superintendent Tom Pearce is from Suffolk Police.
1: We have been overwhelmed by the outpouring of public support and people putting on their boots to help us with the search. As a parent myself, I completely understand why people would want to help.
0: In other news tonight, inflation's risen again thanks to higher fuel prices and airfares pushed up by the Iran war. The rate of price rises hit 3.1% in August, up from 2.9% the previous month. There's been a record number of complaints about water companies. The totals jumped by 84% in a year, with Thames Water and South West Water the worst performers. And the reason for big queues outside shops like Smith's today was Pokemon. Special edition cards have been released.
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0: A 53-year-long wait for European football for Sunderland comes to an end tonight. They host Dutch outfit AZ Alkmaar in the Europa League at the Stadium of Light, and these fans can't wait.
3: It's just massive, isn't it? Supporters and the team and the new owners definitely deserve it, so it's great to be here.
4: We've waited a long time, had a lot of ups and downs on the way. That's the joy of being a Sunderland supporter, so you have to make the most of nights like this.
5: So happy.
0: The Black Cats finished seventh in the Premier League last season to book their spot. Manchester United manager Michael Carrick says he's well aware of the expectations of success at Old Trafford. The club's former midfielder leads them in tonight's EFL Cup third-round clash with Brighton. Elsewhere, trying to move on to round four, Everton, who've not won a trophy for 31 years, host Championship side Wolves. Coventry meet Aston Villa in a Midlands derby. Fourth-tier Fleetwood meet Sheffield United. And Celtic's Colby Donovan says he's over the moon after receiving his first Scotland call-up from new coach Sebastian Pocanolli. The fullback got the news earlier this week ahead of upcoming Nation League matches against Slovenia, Switzerland and North Macedonia.
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0: Rain moving from the northwest to the southeast, but feeling fairly mild. Overnight sunshine and showers tomorrow. That's the latest. I'm Louise Easton.
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8: I've just been off making an Irish liqueur coffee. 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
1: Home
2: or not home, with British Gas. Taking care of things, whether you're home or not home.
3: You're either one or the other. It's too late. You can't even step out of this as a phone-in because you're already telling us in your mind via ESP which one it is. Just tell us, 8, 12, 15, are you home or not home?
0: There is no way that you can't take part in this. It's one of the most inclusive things that happens on this show.
3: It's almost too late. You're involved.
0: May I ask you whether you are home or not home tonight?
3: Well, do you know, tonight I am not home. I'm off out after this to watch a preview screening of the new Resident Evil movie.
0: Very you.
3: The director who did Weapons. Have you seen Weapons?
0: I have not
3: seen
0: Weapons.
3: The one where the little kids like run out of the house in the middle of the night and do this, their arms out by the side of them. It's a really scary horror movie. Anyway, he's kind of rebooted Resident Evil, which is like a great video game from years back. So I'm looking forward to it tonight. Brilliant. Night out on the towel. Tiles, not towels. That's what's terrible has happened.
0: What's going on?
3: He's on the towels. Get some more towels on it.
0: Rachel. Again, trust me, there's 8, 12, 15, whether you're home or not home on the towels. Rachel is currently driving to the farm to do Wednesday Club with the horses.
3: We've had a lot of animals in the show today,
0: haven't
3: we?
0: It's been very equine. And Johnny is home cooking a spag bowl, waiting for the kids to get back from rowing.
3: What?
0: Yes.
3: What is this? This was it, 1914? Hang your straw, remember to hang your straw boaters at the door, Edward.
0: Rowing and off to the farm for horses.
3: So look, what are you doing this evening? You got a night on the towels? Tell us about it. 8, 12, 15. It's home or not home?
2: Home or not home. All thanks to British Gas. Taking care of things.

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1: Asking you whether you are home or not home, and it's only because we care. 8:12:15, Amanda is home, but is going out soon to take her daughter to cheerleading. So we'll be sat in the car until 10 p.m.
0: Some of the sacrifices that parents make for like sitting outside clubs and stuff is incredible.
1: It is.
0: Fair play, your heroes, all of you. And Joanne says, I'm at home eating my dinner, which is fish, jackie potato, broccoli and sweet corn. Joanne, do let us know how you get on at the Olympic powerlifting.
1: Today is still 100 days until Christmas, and we are giving you the chance to kick off the countdown with an extra 5K for Christmas. We've selected one number at random from everyone who entered Make Me a Winner between 6 a.m. and 5 p.m. today, and winning 5K for Christmas is Lee from the West Midlands.
2: That's awesome. Amazing. That's brilliant. So I'm going to be able to, like, get my daughter something she really wants and really deserves. I think she'd really like a new phone, because she's completely smashed her mobile phone and she's 12 years old and they can't live without their gadgets. I can't believe I've just won £5,000 for Christmas.
0: God bless him. Congratulations, Lee. There's more chances to win with a massive £555,000 to be won on Friday. 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
18: Traffic is busy on the M4 westbound near Cardiff, junction 30 through to 32. The motorway is partially blocked, hence long delays with a collision on that stretch. The M40i northbound and near to the M4 is partially blocked by an obstruction near Bristol. Long delays towards Prince of Wales Bridge. It's also busy on the M5 northbound, slow with a broken down car, junction 5 through to 4A, near Droitwich. One lane is closed. The M40 northbound skewing with a collision, junction 2, lane 1 is closed. The M56 eastbound near Chester skewing, where there was a collision near Chester services. I'm Nick Arkell.
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0: Here we are then, our nosy Wednesday evenings that we have and we love on this show. It's home or not home. Very simple instruction for you guys. Just tell us where you are.
1: Philip is home but leaving to pick up the better half from Peterborough Station. He says, I really should start a taxi firm.
0: Do that just for this evening, Philip. Do that thing where you pull the sun visor down and just make up a price. And then inexplicably charge her for bags that she's got on her lap.
1: Del says, not home, working away with the Orange Army, heading to a hotel now, then gym, then Nando's, then Netflix, then sleep.
0: Wow, well, who's the Orange Army? Is some Brummies going to Benidorm?
1: the Orange Army are your workers that keep the railways going.
0: Oh, I didn't realise.
1: Yes.
0: I thought it was people going on holiday.
1: Well, no, not at all. And then Ian and Sam are out tonight. They say, on our way to the Everton versus Wolves game. However, yes, one of us is in the home end, the other is in the way end. The drive home might be a bit awkward.
0: Love it. I hope it's quiet for the Wolves side of things. Up the Toffees.

0: Josh and Richie here with Home Time. 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

0: Country travel.
1: The M4 westbound near to Cardiff is still backing up. It's partially blocked by a collision, junction 30 through to 32. They did have to stop traffic completely at one point, hence it's so busy. They stopped traffic eastbound as well if you're stuck there, but that side is fully open now. The M49 northbound's partially blocked towards the M4 towards Prince of Wales Bridge near Bristol. Long delays with an obstruction to move. The M5 northbound slow with a broken down car, junction 5 through to 4A, closing lane 1. The 56 eastbound near Chester still slow just after Chester services where there was a collision. I'm Nick Arkell.
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1: 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With British Gas. Taking care of things, whether you're home or not home.
2: We feel like we've got a good idea of the whereabouts of everyone listening tonight, but let's find out from one more of the Home Time family. Kate, are you home or not home?
3: I am not home.
0: Now, what are you up to? Where are you on your way to, Kate?
3: I'm on my way to a little place outside Carlisle in the north of England to go burlesque chair dancing.
2: Burlesque chair dancing?
3: Yeah.
2: Is that a fitness class or something?
3: It's absolutely a fitness class. It's to music. We use the chair to stand on and sit on and dance around.
0: Brilliant. And then in terms of your outfit, what you've got in your bag in the car right now as you head to this class, what do you need to take with you?
3: Oh, no, it's just exercise stuff. So just stuff you would wear to your gym for the first 3 weeks. And then the last week, which is next week, is dress up week, which you can go as much as you like.
2: Feathers?
3: Or as little as you like.
0: Feathers?
2: Hello?
3: Yeah.
2: Oh, right. Okay.
0: I thought you totally offended her then.
3: No. Sometimes we need feather boas or ties. It's totally up to you.
0: Wow. And is this a show? Is this a show you do in front of people, or is this just for your own entertainment?
3: Oh my goodness, no. It's just for us. It's a fitness class. It's all, if you want to be recorded on your own phone, you're totally able to do that. If not, it's just for your own head. I mean, you can also take your routines home and practice them in front of your nearest and dearest if you wish to.
0: Oh, well, we spend a lot of time together, Richie. Let's just see what happens.
2: Let's go and find a chair and stomp.
3: You can totally take it up. I promise you'll be sweating.
0: Oh, we will be sweating.
2: Oh, dear. Right, Kate, we're going to send you a Home Time British Gas doormat for when you get home with your chair.
3: Yay! Thank you so much!
0: That's it. You need something to wipe your high heels on when you get in from B&L.
3: Absolutely.
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1: 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And so far, nobody has scored higher than a 3 out of 5. 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

0: Don't know where the week's gone, but that is another show done and dusted. Wednesday's Home Time show is now consigned to history.
1: Hey, I tell you what, though, it just gets better and better. Mel and Sue, comedy duo National Treasures, on this show with us tomorrow, as if we couldn't get any more high octane.
0: Just checking who you're referring to, Mel and Sue or us?
1: Well, both. in the same room, reunited at last. It'll be on this show tomorrow. We'll see you then. Stay out of trouble.
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13: Outside, gloomy skies, a persistent drizzle, and a chilly wind blowing from the west, north, east, and south.
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0: top stories this hour. Police have confirmed a body has been found in the search for a missing three-year-old boy in a Suffolk village.
1: First and foremost, our thoughts are with Noah's family and all those who knew him. Since Noah was reported as missing, vast number of our officers and staff have been deployed in numerous functions in the search for Noah and the support for his family.
0: That's Superintendent Tom Pearce. Since Noah Woods' disappearance in Brantham yesterday, hundreds of volunteers from across the country have joined emergency services in their efforts to find him. In other news tonight, there's concern recommendations made in the Thirlwall inquiry following the death of newborn babies at the hands of Lucy Letby will get stuck in a backlog. The Health Services Safety Investigations Body says over the last decade, maternity services have already been given 800 improvements, most of which were never brought in. And Ozzy Osbourne's final performance with Black Sabbath will be shown in cinemas next month. The singer died at the age of 76 last year, just over 2 weeks after his farewell concert in Birmingham.
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0: Sunderland play in Europe for the first time since 1973 this evening when they take on AZ Alkmaar in the Europa League at the Stadium of Light. Last time they qualified as FA Cup winners as a second division team. A seventh place finish in the Premier League got them there this season. In the EFL, Manchester United take on Brighton with manager Michael Carrick saying he's well aware of the expectations of success. Everton, who've not won a trophy for 31 years, host Championship side Wolves. Coventry meet Aston Villa in a Midlands derby. Fourth tier Fleetwood meet Sheffield United. Former Tottenham player Gareth Bale has called on fans to be patient and realistic with Spurs after their early season struggles. Roberto De Zerbi's team are without a win or a goal in four Premier League games and went out of the Carabao Cup to Liverpool last night. And Dominic Calvert-Lewin has another Premier League goal after Leeds' second in their 4-1 win over Newcastle was credited to him. Jaden Bogle jumped for the ball at the same time, but the accreditation appeals panel decided it'll be Calvert-Lewin's goal.
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0: Rain moving from the northwest to the southeast, but feeling fairly mild. Overnight sunshine and showers tomorrow. That's the latest. I'm Louise Easton.
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6: This is your round trip to Nashville for your Wednesday night, and you've chosen a very special night to come and hang out because we're catching up with Jelly Roll on the show just a little bit later on. Plus, if you're a fan of Thomas Rhett or just live music in general, you're going to love what I have to play for you before 8. Now, we've got a whole hour together, so get comfortable and let's make every minute count, starting with this one from Dustin Lynch, Small Town Boy.

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This is the Nashville Show on Absolute Radio Country with me, Kelly Sutton. So Ella Langley is busy on her Dandelion tour with multiple hits floating around on the radio airwaves. Her song, Choosin' Texas, is still dominating the Billboard 200. But she's also had a country radio number one with Morgan Wallen for their song, I Can't Love You Anymore.

0: This is the Nashville Show on Absolute Radio Country. I'm Kelly Sutton, and one of my roles here in Music City is getting to host the Grand Ole Opry. I recently had a chance to sit down and catch up with Jelly Roll before he went on stage. You're going to hear from him next.
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0: Thanks for hanging out tonight on Absolute Radio Country. I'm Kelly Sutton, and this is The Nashville Show. How about those five CMA nominations for Kacey Musgraves? Female vocalist, album of the year for Middle of Nowhere, song and video nods for Dry Spell, and musical event for Horses and Divorces with Miranda Lambert. Congratulations, Kacey. Speaking of horses and divorces, this Cody Johnson song keeps us on theme. Here's Horseback.
1: He's a ranch hand in a pinch, man. Hotter than the red on the cattle brand. Cause she's a gold digger with a quick trigger. A cast iron skillet.

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1: 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This is Absolute Radio Country. I'm Kelly Sutton. Over at the Grand Ole Opry, we recently celebrated the life of the queen of country herself, Miss Dolly Parton. Now, loads of artists were in attendance, including a surprise appearance from Jelly Roll. He made headlines recently when he spoke out that he's going to be taking off some time from the road. Now, I had a chance to catch up with him, and I asked him what exactly he meant by that.
2: Hey, you said that you were going to take some time off the road. So what are we talking about?
3: Oh, this is deeper than the road. Me being at the Opry tonight is a fluke. I'm going to take some just time off. Like, I got to go do some, personal growth, man. I got to go figure out some things. I've had a very interesting 5 or 6 years. I never expected for this to be my story. I'm grateful for it, but also perhaps wasn't as prepared for it as I thought I was. You know what I mean? And I just got to go do a little bit of work on myself to make sure that I'm all the way ready. I'm completely sober, though. I'm clear-headed. I'm deep in therapy. I'm deep in my Bible. But I think that I got to separate from the chaos of the business for me to really hear what God wants to do for me next. Everything that Jason or Jelly Roll wanted to do in the music business, I've done now. So at this point, I really need to go talk to God and see if he wants me to stick around or what he wants me to do next. If God tells me to go work at a homeless shelter in Paducah, Kentucky, I'm out of here. You know what I'm saying? Y'all will never see me again. I'll be working at a... He gave me everything I ever wanted, man. Grammys, ACMs, CMAs. I'm a member of the Grand Ole Opry. Like, God has done it, you know. I think I'm glad we're talking about this, because this is more about me going to spend some time with the Lord and really trying to hear what he wants from me.

0: This is the Nashville Show on Absolute Radio Country. I'm Kelly Sutton, and we're continuing our conversation with Jelly Roll tonight. I recently caught up with him backstage at the Grand Ole Opry just before the show that was dedicated to Dolly Parton. Now, one of the artists also on the lineup that night, Carly Pearce. We were celebrating her fifth Opry anniversary. Jelly Roll told us about the love that he has for Carly.
1: Well, you know you can come be here anytime you want,
2: well,
1: even if you just come hang out.
2: You've always been a safe space for me.
1: You know that. I love you.
2: And here, that's why I'm here. I know I'm safe at the Opry. I didn't tell nobody I was coming.
1: I know.
2: I was like, it's Dolly night, and Carly's dropping an album, and we're label mates now, and I do try to. Broken Bow's been so good to me that I try to show up anytime I can for anything Broken Bow does.
1: You want to say something about Carly before you go?
2: I just love Carly, man. I just love her perseverance. I love that Carly writes songs that are true to where she's at in her life in that exact moment. Carly is another person that doesn't care what anybody thinks about her. She cares about what she feels and what her emotions are behind records. She's authentically herself. She's funny. And She, much like myself, had a very hard-fought path to that. She's a little old Kentucky girl. It wasn't an easy path for her to get that Grammy.
1: No.
2: Her and Ashley McBride had to kick, claw, and scratch for that thing, and I relate to that now that I've won a couple, so a few. It's because of that, I'll always be a Carly supporter.
0: Here's Carly Pearce and the Grammy Award-winning song she did with Ashley McBride, Never Wanted to Be That Girl. Yeah.

0: Carly Pearson, Ashley McBride with Never Wanted to Be That Girl. It's Kelly in Nashville. And if you're a big Carly Pearce fan, like I am, you need to check out the incredible live session that Carly did just for us here at Absolute Radio Country. She performed some tracks from her new album, Honest Woman, along with a couple of surprises, including a mashup of Fleetwood Mac's Dreams and Olivia Dean's Nice to Each Other. You can watch Carly Pearce live in session now over on Absolute Radio Country's YouTube channel. It's like having a mini concert in your living room. And speaking of live music, I have something very special to play for you from Thomas Rhett coming up next.
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I'm Kelly Sutton. Y'all are in for a treat right now. Thomas Rhett was recently over in the UK opening for Luke Combs, and he stopped by the Absolute Radio Country headquarters for an exclusive live session. Now, he performed some of his hits, plus an incredible cover of Ella Langley's Choosin' Texas, which you can watch right now on Absolute Radio Country's YouTube channel. You know, I feel like I've grown up with Thomas Rhett. I mean, he's been in and around country music his whole life, his dad being Red Akins. And now he has 21 number one hit songs. Sometimes you forget because it's been so long. You can see Thomas when he's back in the UK next April. So get your tickets now. But for now, it's Thomas Rhett with an exclusive version of Die a Happy Man, just for you on Absolute Radio Country.

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3: 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Have a great night. Through the Decades is next. I'll see you tomorrow.
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26: The
0: top stories this hour. A body's been found in a pond by police searching for a missing three-year-old boy in Suffolk. Noah Woods was last seen in a playground in Brantham yesterday afternoon. His disappearance prompted hundreds of volunteers to join in the search. Our correspondent Emma Birchley's in the village and says it's the news no one wanted to hear.
1: People quite clearly crying, hugging, a very sombre atmosphere, not saying much at all, and actually the police too, some of the officers, emotional.
0: Buckingham Palace has rejected claims made about the King in a book by Princess Diana's brother. Earl Spencer's memoir, being serialised in the Mail, suggests Charles said we'll forget her soon enough, just days after his ex-wife's death. In a rare statement, the Palace says grief can colour memory in ways others do not recognise. A man suspected of being the so-called Putney Pusher has been found dead at his home in West London. Nicholas Brandrum, who was 44, had been questioned in June on suspicion of pushing a woman into the path of an oncoming bus in London in 2017. A right-wing extremist who called for the killing of migrants and minorities he described as subhuman has been jailed for 5 years. 46-year-old Ivan Jennings admitted encouraging terrorism in online forums. Inflation increased to a five-month high in August on the back of soaring fuel prices and airfares. The Office for National Statistics says the rate came in at 3.1%. Economist Linda Ewes says today's figures are unsurprising.
2: Energy prices, as you'd imagine, on the back of this, will continue to go up. So when those get set in October and then again in the spring, I think you are going to see a significant translation into the cost for households and then therefore their disposable income.
0: And there's been a record number of complaints about water companies. The totals jumped by 84% in a year. From Sky News, I'm Ruth McKee.

and so it continues as we move through the decades. 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

moved down to Georgia, he was looking for a soul to steal. He was in a bind because he was way behind and he was willing to make a deal. When he came across this young man sawing on a fiddle and playing it hot, and the devil jumped up on a hickory stump and said, "Boy, let me tell you what. I guess you didn't know it, but I'm a fiddle player too. And if you'd care to take a dare, I'll make a bet with you. Now you played pretty good fiddle, boy, but give the devil his due. I bet a fiddle of gold against your soul, 'cause I think I'm better than you."

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Johnny said, "Devil, just come on back if you ever want to try again. I done told you once, you son of a bitch, I'm the best

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14: Top stories this hour. Police have praised the hundreds of volunteers who helped search for a missing boy in Suffolk after recovering a body. 3-year-old Noah Woods disappeared from a playground in Brantham. The body was found in a pond 24 hours later. The news prompted emotional scenes at a leisure centre where locals were organising searches.
15: The mood literally dropped. We've been drawn to that area twice today, and unfortunately, the last time we were there, he was found.
16: It hits like a dagger in a way. Trying to keep emotions in check has been difficult throughout the day.
17: It's a sad time, it really is, but the community here have been absolutely lovely.
14: A book claims the king said Princess Diana would be forgotten soon enough, just days after her death. Buckingham Palace has hit back at the suggestion in a book by her brother Earl Spencer, saying grief can cloud reason and colour memory. A man suspected of being the so-called Putney Pusher has been found dead at his home. 44-year-old Nicholas Brandrum was questioned in the summer, nearly 10 years after a woman was pushed into the path of a London bus. Andy Burnham says messages of support he's received since the death of his father mean a great deal to him. Roy had Alzheimer's and apparently didn't know his son was Prime Minister, but the PM says his dad would want him to get on with the job.
18: It will be hard for a little while, but I also want to thank the leaders of the other parties, all of whom sent a message. It shows there is decency in British politics still, and that's lovely to see. So my dad would want me to be back out there, bringing some of the changes that he always pushed me to make.
14: Inflation's risen to a 5-month high. The acceleration in the rate of price rises to 3.1% last month will put pressure on the Bank of England to raise interest rates tomorrow. Meanwhile, the surging price of fuels prompted record numbers of searches for electric cars. Auto Trader says nearly a third of all inquiries last month were for EVs. From Sky News, I'm Ruth McKee.
0: Where we

0: We know what you're thinking. 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
21: Top stories this hour. The body of a child has been found in a pond in Suffolk more than 24 hours since a 3-year-old boy went missing. Formal identification is yet to take place, but the family of Noah Woods, who disappeared from a Brantham playground, have been informed. Hundreds of volunteers helped to search for him. Leslie Cherry is a member of Brantham Parish Council.
22: He was a very lively child and he ran very quickly, and the elderly gentleman that was looking after him just could not keep up with him. And that, I think, is something that the family will be dealing with and have been very strong and very kind about. It's just ended in such tragedy.
21: Buckingham Palace has hit back after the King was accused of saying Princess Diana would be forgotten soon enough. Her brother Earl Spencer claims in a new book that the then Prince Charles made the comments days after her death. But a royal spokesperson warned grief can cloud reason and colour memory. Our royal correspondent Laura Bundock says it's very unusual.
2: This is a really remarkable intervention from the palace, a very robust response. They do not normally comment on books, and we only need to go back to the publication of Prince Harry's memoir, Spare. The palace at that point said nothing.
21: A man's been found dead months after he was arrested in connection with the Putney Pusher case. 44-year-old banker Nicholas Brandrum was questioned in June on suspicion of pushing a woman in front of a London bus nearly 10 years ago. Inflation's up again, with higher fuel prices and airfares triggering an increase. The rate of price rises hit 3.1% in August. And peers in the House of Lords will soon be able to turn up to work in slightly more casual clothes. An updated dress code instructs members to wear business attire, but it will be up to them to decide whether to put on a tie. Some people have criticised the changes, with Baroness Mayer saying the tie is a sign of respect. From Sky News, I'm Ruth McKee.
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10: The top stories this hour. A body's been found in a pond by police searching for a missing three-year-old boy in Suffolk. Noah Woods was last seen in a playground in Brantham yesterday afternoon. His disappearance prompted hundreds of volunteers to join the search, and it's not being treated as suspicious. Our correspondent Emma Birchley's in the village and says it's the news no one wanted to hear.
11: People quite clearly crying, hugging, a very sombre atmosphere, not saying much at all, and actually the police too, some of the officers, emotional.
10: Buckingham Palace has hit back after the King was accused of saying Princess Diana would be forgotten soon enough. Her brother claims in a new book that the then Prince Charles made the comments days after her death. A man suspected of being the so-called Putney Pusher has been found dead at his home. Nicholas Brandon was questioned in the summer, nearly 10 years after a woman was pushed into the path of a London bus. Pressure's mounting on the Bank of England to raise interest rates tomorrow after inflation jumped to a five-month high. The Iran war was one of the reasons why the rate of price rises rose to 3.1% last month. Manchester United are red-faced after letting a two-goal lead slip against Brighton, losing 3-2 to go out of the EFL Cup. The South Coast side bossed the match in the second half, despite being 2-0 down after only 10 minutes. Here's Brighton goalkeeper Jason Steele.
12: Listen, we didn't start great tonight. Two really poor goals to give away at a place like this. And you come here, you give them a leg up, you know, when they've had a tough result at the weekend, and you're like really frustrated at half-time, but we got us all back into it. And yeah, I think we really deserve that win.
10: League 2 Fleetwood beat Sheffield United 1-0 to get through to the fourth round for the first time, and they're joined by Everton and Aston Villa. And Sunderland recorded a 1-0 win over AZ Alkmaar in the Europa League. It was their first match in Europe for more than half a century. From Sky News, I'm Stevie Schillinglaw.

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1: 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The resulting tears. Oh dear.
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3: Outside, gloomy skies, a persistent drizzle, and a chilly wind blowing from the west, north, east and south.
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0: top stories this hour. Police have praised the hundreds of volunteers who helped search for a missing boy in Suffolk after recovering a body. Three-year-old Noah Woods disappeared from a playground in Brantham on Tuesday afternoon. The news prompted emotional scenes at a leisure centre where locals were organising searches.
1: The mood literally dropped. We've been drawn to that area twice today, and unfortunately, the last time we were there, he was found.
2: It hits like a dagger in a way. Trying to keep emotions in check has been difficult throughout the day.
3: It's a sad time, it really is, but the community here have been absolutely lovely.
0: Buckingham Palace is hit back after the King was accused of saying Princess Diana would be forgotten soon enough. Her brother, Earl Spencer, claims in a new book that the then Prince Charles made the comments days after her death. But a royal spokesperson's warned grief can cloud reason and colour memory. Our royal correspondent, Laura Bundock, says it's very unusual.
4: This is a really remarkable intervention from the palace, a very robust response. They do not normally comment on books, and we only need to go back to the publication of Prince Harry's memoir, Spare. The palace at that point said nothing.
0: A man's been found dead months after he was arrested in connection with the Putney Pusher case. 44-year-old banker Nicholas Brandrum was questioned in June on suspicion of pushing a woman in front of a London bus nearly 10 years ago. Inflation's up again with higher fuel prices and airfares triggering an increase. The rate of price rises hit 3.1% in August. Playwright and novelist Bonnie Greer has died at the age of 77. Her husband says her death followed a brief illness. She often appeared on TV shows like Question Time. Manchester United let a two-goal lead slip as they lost 3-2 at home to Brighton and crashed out of the EFL Cup. Fourth-tier Fleetwood knocked out Sheffield United 1-0 and will now host Arsenal in the fourth round. And Aston Villa were 3-1 winners at Coventry and Everton went through after beating Wolves 1-0. Meanwhile, Sunderland recorded a 1-0 win over AZ Alkmaar in the Europa League. From Sky News, I'm Stevie Schillinglaw.

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3: And now, the weather.
4: Outside, gloomy skies, a persistent drizzle, and a chilly wind blowing from the west, north, east, and south.
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14: The top stories this hour. The body of a child has been found in a pond in Suffolk more than 24 hours since a 3-year-old boy went missing. Formal identification is yet to take place, but the family of Noah Woods, who disappeared from a Brantham playground on Tuesday, have been informed. Leslie Cherry's a member of Brantham Parish Council.
15: He was a very lively child and he ran very quickly, and the elderly gentleman that was looking after him just could not keep up with him. And that, I think, is something that the family will be dealing with and have been very strong and very kind about. It's just ended in such tragedy.
14: A book claims the king said Princess Diana would be forgotten soon enough, just days after her death. Buckingham Palace has hit back at the suggestion in the book by her brother Earl Spencer, saying grief can cloud reason and colour memory. UK inflation's jumped to a 5-month high, putting more pressure on the Bank of England to raise interest rates later this morning. The rate of price rises accelerated last month to 3.1%, driven by the Iran war. A right-wing extremist who called for the killing of migrants and minorities has been jailed for 5 years. 46-year-old Ivan Jennings admitted encouraging terrorism in online forums. Manchester United let a 2-goal lead slip as they lost 3-2 at home to Brighton and crashed out of the EFL Cup. It was the first time in 50 years they've been beaten when having a 2-goal lead at Old Trafford. Manager Michael Carrick admits it went horribly wrong.
16: Start of the game and the end of the game is completely different. Didn't feel like the same game, and It's obviously certainly the same emotions at all. So we had the game exactly where we wanted it and let it get away from us in a big way. So yeah, that's the story of the game.
14: Staying with the Cup, and fourth-tier Fleetwood knocked out Sheffield United 1-0 and will now host Arsenal in the fourth round. Aston Villa were 3-1 winners at Coventry and Everton went through after beating Wolves 1-0. Meanwhile, Sunderland recorded a 1-0 win over AZ Alkmaar in the Europa League. From Sky News, I'm Stevie Schillinglaw.
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